0: Nationals. Toronto edged Washington 3-2 in the opener and now look to secure back-to-back victories while gaining ground in the American League playoff race. The Jays enter the night with a 49-58 record, while the Nationals come in at 54-53 and remain in the hunt for the National League wildcard spot. That game is currently underway, and you can catch all the action on Saskatchewan's home of Blue Jays baseball, AM 1190.
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0: A heat warning remains in effect for the area. Storms are possible tonight with an overnight low of 19. The risk of showers and thunderstorms continues into Wednesday with a high of 32. Thursday brings sunshine and a high of 29. Rain chances return Friday with a temperature reaching 30, and Saturday looks sunny and warm with a high of 32. 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
3: The last few days of July remain hot as a heat warning continues for the southeast. A chance of storms tonight with a low of 19. More storms possible Wednesday with temperatures reaching 32. And Thursday looks to be sunny with a high of 29. 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
1: 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And we're excited for everyone to come down and celebrate that 40th anniversary of Heritage Village.
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4: The heat continues across the southeast as July winds down with a heat warning still in effect. There's a chance of showers and storms tonight with an overnight low of 19. Wednesday brings another possibility of storms and a high of 32. And by Thursday, the sunshine returns with temperatures sitting at 29. Sun or storm, find the area's official forecast and stream us anywhere on the Discover Weyburn app. I'm Larissa McEwen.
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2: 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I'm Olivia Rodrigo.
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2: Good evening. I'm Larissa McEwen. A Weyburn man was arrested after police responded to reports of a disturbance in a back alley last week. The Weyburn Police Service says the man was reportedly acting erratically, yelling and throwing cans around the area, prompting concerns the situation could escalate. Deputy Chief Shane St. John says officers responded and took the man into custody.
3: We arrived. He was arrested without incident. Then a little bit of a handful once back at the police station and in the car, but he was sober. He was released and no other charges.
2: Police say the man was intoxicated at the time of the incident. If you're planning a trip to the lake during this hot stretch of weather, you'll want to be aware of the water quality before jumping in. Dr. David Torr says the province's Healthy Beaches program regularly checks many beaches for E. coli and blue-green algae, but notes test results are only a snapshot in time.
4: It's a moving target. You know, the water may be good today, doesn't mean it'll be good tomorrow.
2: He says warm water, rainfall, surface runoff, and bird activity can all contribute to changing water conditions. You can find more information on discoverweyburn.com. SGI is encouraging drivers to plan ahead before heading out to summer events and gatherings. Communications consultant Michaela Solomon says impairment remains one of the leading causes of serious crashes in Saskatchewan.
5: And we just want to make sure everyone's finding that safe ride home, getting home safely, planning ahead to make sure you can make it home at the end of the night, because we don't want anyone out impaired driving this summer.
2: Roadwork continues on Souris Avenue this week with asphalt repairs underway between 12th Street and 5th Street. Crews will also be closing the road between 4th Street and 5th Street starting today to prepare for paving. Drivers should expect delays, use alternate routes when possible, and watch for changing traffic conditions in the area. The Saskatchewan Health Authority is encouraging residents to stay prepared as the heat wave continues. Discover Weyburn's Natasha Weeb has the details.
6: The SHA says having a plan in place can help reduce the health risks associated with extreme temperatures. Residents are reminded to keep homes cool by closing windows during the hottest parts of the day, moving to cooler areas of the home, and using cool showers or baths when needed. The SHA says those who cannot cool their home should consider visiting climate-controlled locations like libraries, community centers, swimming pools, or other public spaces.
2: For these stories and more, visit discoverweyburn.com.
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2: A heat warning remains in effect for the area. Storms are possible tonight with an overnight low of 19. The risk of showers and thunderstorms continues into Wednesday with a high of 32. Thursday brings sunshine and a high of 29. Rain chances return Friday with the temperature reaching 30. And Saturday looks sunny and warm with a high of 32. 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
2: The last few days of July remain hot as a heat warning continues for the southeast. A chance of storms tonight with a low of 19. More storms possible Wednesday with temperatures reaching 32. And Thursday looks to be sunny with

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6: The heat continues across the southeast as July winds down, with a heat warning still in effect. There's a chance of showers and storms tonight with an overnight low of 19. Wednesday brings another possibility of storms and a high of 32. And by Thursday, the sunshine returns with temperatures sitting at 29. Sun or storm, find the area's official forecast and stream us anywhere on the Discover Weyburn app. I'm Larissa McEwen.
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2: Good evening, I'm Larissa McEwen. Weyburn police responded to a disturbance call last week involving an intoxicated individual. Deputy Chief Shane St. John says the call came in after reports of erratic behavior in a back alley.
3: The individual was sort of causing disturbance, maybe throwing some cans around at people in a back alley. They were concerned that it might escalate, so they called us.
2: St. John says the individual was arrested and held in police cells until sober before being released without additional charges. With hot weather drawing people to local beaches, health officials are sharing a reminder about the importance of water safety. Dr. David Torres says while children, older adults, and those with weakened immune systems may be more vulnerable to contaminated water, everyone should take steps to protect themselves after a swim.
4: It's important to shower yourself off as soon as possible with clean water. And it's important to wash clothes properly because they can still carry those microorganisms.
2: He also reminds pet owners to wash their hands after their animals have been in the water as bacteria can be carried on their fur. You can find more information on discoverweyburn.com. Roadwork continues on Source Avenue this week with asphalt repairs underway between 12th Street and 5th Street. Crews will also be closing the road between 4th Street and 5th Street starting today to prepare for paving. Drivers should expect delays, use alternate routes when possible, and watch for changing traffic conditions in the area. SGI is reminding drivers that speeding reduces the time available to react when something unexpected happens on the road. Communications consultant Michaela Solomon says recent rain and changing road conditions make slowing down even more important.
5: Making sure you're driving at the appropriate speed is imperative. Your speed directly contributes to how safely and how quickly you're able to stop in the event of something unexpected.
2: She says drivers should always adjust their speed for weather and visibility and file an SGI claim as soon as possible if they're involved in a collision. The Saskatchewan Health Authority is reminding residents about the combined health risks of extreme heat and wildfire smoke. Discover Weyburn's Natasha Weeb reports.
6: The SHA says wildfire smoke can impact air quality and create health concerns, especially for people with respiratory or cardiovascular conditions, children, older adults, and outdoor workers. Residents are encouraged to check the Air Quality Health Index before spending time outside and limit outdoor activity when smoke levels are high. The SHA says if hot conditions and smoke occur together, people should keep windows closed, use air conditioning if available, or visit cooler public spaces.
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2: A heat warning remains in effect for the area. Storms are possible tonight with an overnight low of 19. The risk of showers and thunderstorms continues into Wednesday with a high of 32. Thursday brings sunshine and a high of 29. Rain chances return Friday with the temperature reaching 30. And Saturday looks sunny and warm with a high of 32. 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
3: The last few days of July remain hot as a heat warning continues for the southeast. A chance of storms tonight with a low of 19. More storms possible Wednesday with temperatures reaching 32. And Thursday looks to be sunny with a high of 29. Stay weather ready and stream us anywhere by downloading the

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6: The heat continues across the southeast as July winds down with a heat warning still in effect. There's a chance of showers and storms tonight with an overnight low of 19. Wednesday brings another possibility of storms and a high of 32. And by Thursday, the sunshine returns with temperatures sitting at 29. Sun or storm, find the area's official forecast and stream us anywhere on the Discover Wayburn app. I'm Larissa McEwen.
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2: Good evening. I'm Lawrence McEwen. A Weyburn man was arrested after police responded to a disturbance last week. Deputy Chief Shane St. John says officers were called to the area after receiving concerns from members of the public.
3: The individual was sort of causing a disturbance, maybe throwing some cans around at people in a back alley. They were concerned that it might escalate, so they called us.
2: St. John says the man was arrested without incident and was found to be heavily intoxicated by alcohol. He was lodged in police cells until sober and later released without any additional charges. With many people looking for ways to cool off during the heat, health officials are warning beachgoers to be aware of water quality risks. Dr. David Torr says children, older adults, and people with weakened immune systems are more at risk from contaminated water, but everyone should take precautions after spending time in the lake.
4: It's important to shower yourself off as soon as possible with clean water, and it's important to wash clothes properly because they can still carry those microorganisms.
2: Torr also reminds pet owners to wash hands after handling pets that have been in the water, as bacteria can be trapped and carried in their fur. SGI is reminding Saskatchewan drivers to stay focused behind the wheel following a recent spike in serious collisions across the province. Communications consultant Michaela Solomon says motorists should avoid distractions, obey speed limits, and never drive impaired.
5: So the things we want to stress to drivers this summer is to always be alert when you're on the road, especially on the highway.
2: Solomon adds drivers should also watch for motorcycles, commercial vehicles, and remember to slow down to 60 kilometers an hour when passing stopped emergency vehicles with flashing lights. Crews are continuing work on Source Avenue throughout the week, with asphalt repairs taking place between 12th Street and 5th Street, causing some traffic delays. At the same time, a road closure between 4th Street and 5th Street begins today to prepare the area for paving. Motorists are asked to use alternate routes when possible, follow posted signage, and use caution around work crews. The Saskatchewan Health Authority is highlighting ways residents can stay safe during the current heat wave. Discover Weyburn's Natasha Weeb has the details.
6: The SHA says extreme heat can create greater health risks, especially for seniors, young children, people with chronic health conditions, pregnant women, and those who work outdoors. This is compounded by risks associated with poor air quality due to migrating wildfire smoke. Residents are encouraged to stay hydrated, monitor indoor temperatures, and take steps to keep cool. The SHA also recommends using alert services like Sask Alert and WeatherCan to stay informed about heat warnings and other weather risks.
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2: A heat warning remains in effect for the area. Storms are possible tonight with an overnight low of 19. The risk of showers and thunderstorms continues into Wednesday with a high of 32. Thursday brings sunshine and a high of 29. Rain chances return Friday with the temperature reaching 30. And Saturday looks sunny and warm with a high of 32. 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
2: The last few days of July remain hot as a heat warning continues for the southeast. A chance of storms tonight with a low of 19. More storms possible Wednesday with temperatures reaching 32. And Thursday looks to be sunny with a high of 29. Stay weather ready and stream us anywhere by downloading the Discover Weyburn app. I'm Larissa McEwen.
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3: The heat continues across the southeast as July winds down, with a heat warning still in effect. There's a chance of showers and storms tonight with an overnight low of 19. Wednesday brings another possibility of storms and a high of 32. And by Thursday, the sunshine returns with temperatures sitting at 29. Sun or storm, find the area's official forecast and stream us anywhere on the Discover Weyburn app. I'm Larissa McEwen.
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2: The last few days of July remain hot as a heat warning continues for the southeast. A chance of storms tonight with a low of 19. More storms possible Wednesday with temperatures

0: temperatures reaching 32, and Thursday looks to be sunny with a high of 29. 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
1: The heat continues across the southeast as July winds down, with a heat warning still in effect. There's a chance of showers and storms tonight with an overnight low of 19. Wednesday brings another possibility of storms and a high of 32. And by Thursday, the sunshine returns with temperatures sitting at 29. Sun or storm, find the area's official forecast and stream us anywhere on the Discover Weyburn app. I'm Larissa McEwen.
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1: The last few days of July remain hot as a heat warning continues for the southeast. A chance of storms tonight with a low of 19. More storms possible Wednesday with temperatures.

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3: The heat continues across the southeast as July winds down, with a heat warning still in effect. There's a chance of showers and storms tonight with an overnight low of 19. Wednesday brings another possibility of storms and a high of 32. And by Thursday, the sunshine returns with temperatures sitting at 29. Sun or storm, find the area's official forecast and stream us anywhere on the Discover Weyburn app. I'm Larissa McEwen.
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3: The last few days of July remain hot as a heat warning continues for the southeast. A chance of storms overnight with a low of 19. More storms possible heading into Wednesday with temperatures reaching 32. Thursday looks to be sunny with a high of 29. Stay weather ready and stream us anywhere by downloading the Discover Weyburn app. I'm Larissa McEwen.
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2: The last few days of July remain hot as a heat warning continues for the southeast. A chance of storms overnight with a low of 19. More storms possible heading into Wednesday with temperatures reaching 32. Thursday looks to be sunny with a high of 29. Stay weather ready and stream us anywhere by downloading the Discover Weyburn app. I'm Larissa McEwen.
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3: The last few days of July remain hot as a heat warning continues for the southeast. A chance of storms overnight with a low of 19. More storms possible heading into Wednesday with temperatures reaching 32. Thursday looks to be sunny with a high of 29. Stay weather ready and stream us anywhere by downloading the Discover Weyburn app. I'm Larissa McEwen.
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2: The last few days of July remain hot as a heat warning continues for the southeast. A chance of storms overnight with a low of 19. More storms possible heading into Wednesday with temperatures reaching 32. Thursday looks to be sunny with a high of 29. Stay weather ready and stream us anywhere by downloading the Discover Wayburn app. I'm Larissa McEwen.
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5: The last few days of July remain hot as a heat warning continues for the southeast. A chance of storms overnight with a low of 19. More storms possible heading into Wednesday with temperatures reaching 32. Thursday looks to be sunny with a high of 29. Stay weather ready and stream us anywhere by downloading the Discover Weyburn app. I'm Larissa McEwen.
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1: The last few days of July remain hot as a heat warning continues for the southeast. A chance of storms overnight with a low of 19. More storms possible heading into Wednesday with temperatures reaching 32. Thursday looks to be sunny with a high of 29. Stay weather ready and stream us anywhere by downloading the Discover Weyburn app. I'm Larissa McEwen.
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1: Hot conditions remain in place across the region. There's a chance of showers and storms early this morning with a low of 19. The risk of storms continue throughout the day Wednesday with temperatures reaching 32 and the humidity pushing it closer to 40. Thursday brings clear skies and a high of 29 and more rain is possible Friday with a high of 30. Sun or storm, find the area's official forecast and stream us anywhere on the Discover Wayburn app. I'm Larissa McEwen.
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1: Hot conditions remain in place across the region. There's a chance of showers and storms early this morning with a low of 19. The risk of storms continue throughout the day Wednesday with temperatures reaching 32 and the humidity pushing it closer to 40. Thursday brings clear skies and a high of 29 and more rain is possible Friday with a high of 30. Sun or storm, find the area's official forecast and stream us anywhere on the Discover Weyburn app. I'm Larissa McEwen.
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3: Hot conditions remain in place across the region. There's a chance of showers and storms early this morning with a low of 19. The risk of storms continue throughout the day Wednesday with temperatures reaching 32 and the humidity pushing it closer to 40. Thursday brings clear skies and a high of 29, and more rain is possible Friday with a high of 30. Sun or storm, find the area's official forecast and stream us anywhere on the Discover Weyburn app. I'm Larissa McEwen.
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2: Hot conditions remain in place across the region. There's a chance of showers and storms early this morning with a low of 19. The risk of storms continue throughout the day Wednesday with temperatures reaching 32 and the humidity pushing it closer to 40. Thursday brings clear skies and a high of 29, and more rain is possible Friday with a high of 30. Sun or storm, find the area's official forecast and stream us anywhere on the Discover Weyburn app. I'm Larissa McEwen.
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3: Hot conditions remain in place across the region. There's a chance of showers and storms early this morning with a low of 19. The risk of storms continue throughout the day Wednesday with temperatures reaching 32 and the humidity pushing it closer to 40. Thursday brings clear skies and a high of 29, and more rain is possible Friday with a high of 30. Sun or storm, find the area's official forecast and stream us anywhere on the Discover Weyburn app. I'm Larissa McEwen.
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2: Good morning. I'm Natasha Weeb. A 32-year-old man from Little Saskatchewan First Nation, Manitoba, has died following a single-vehicle rollover near Rokenville. Moosman RCMP responded to the collision on the Mine Road in the arm of Rokenville around 7:20 Sunday morning. The driver was transported to the hospital where he was later pronounced dead. RCMP continued to investigate with the help of a Saskatchewan RCMP collision reconstructionist. Weyburn Provincial Court was in session Tuesday morning. Discover Weyburn's Larissa McEwen reports.
3: Weyburn Provincial Court heard a variety of matters Tuesday morning. A man pleaded guilty to impaired driving, with the judge accepting a joint sentencing recommendation from the Crown and defense. He was fined $1,500 plus a $450 victim surcharge and received a one-year driving prohibition. In another matter, a request for a personal attendance order was denied before the case was adjourned to August 11. A probation-related charge was also adjourned to allow the accused to seek legal counsel, while two people confirmed enrollment in an alternative measures program.
2: Residents may have noticed some changes to the look and smell of Saras River running through the city. Communications coordinator Paige Tenbold says it's the result of the amount of rainfall in the area this spring, causing excess of organic matter to be picked up by the river.
4: Essentially, the river's color, you know, is due to that low oxygen and creating conditions that to maybe the public eye seem abnormal. But we are assured from Water Security Agency that this is a normal process that happens in the environment, although it's an abnormal occurrence because we don't tend to see this happen.
2: Tenbold says it has no impact on the city's water, which is drawn from Nickel Lake. The City of Weyburn is advising residents of asphalt patching underway on Government Road between Saras Avenue and Railway Avenue. The work is slated to take a few days to complete. Southbound traffic is reduced to a single lane. Drivers are asked to use alternate routes whenever possible and use caution in the area. The Great Plains Taste of Summer Charity Barbecue is supporting the Weyburn Youth Center this week. The center, recently rebranded as The Edge, is currently closed while fire safety upgrades are completed. Director Kaylee Preston says the organization is working to cover the cost of the required repairs.
5: We run solely off of donations, so it is sometimes a bit of a struggle to be able to do all these very quickly the way that we want to.
2: The fundraiser takes place today at Memorial Park from 11:30 a.m. until 1:30 p.m. All proceeds will go towards helping the youth center reopen. For these stories and more, visit discoverweyburn.com.
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2: Weyburn Beavers pitcher Zach Rachel has etched his name into the franchise record book. Rachel set a new team record for the lowest walks per nine innings in a single season, posting a walks per nine rate of 1.118, breaking Steven Serta's 2011 record of 1.246. The right-hander showcased outstanding command all season, walking only seven batters over 56 and a third innings while facing 242 hitters. Of his 742 pitches, 536 were strikes. Rachel wrapped up the season with five wins and a 4.47 earned run average. The Beavers are in action tonight, hosting the Swift Current 57s at Tom Lang Park at 7 p.m. The Toronto Blue Jays dropped an

0: 8-6 decision to the Washington Nationals Tuesday night. Washington jumped on Blue Jays starter Shane Bieber early, drawing 6 walks during a 4-run first inning. The Nationals added to their lead with home runs from Luis Garcia Jr. and Dylan Cruz before Toronto mounted a late rally. Kazuma Okamoto got the Jays on the board with a solo home run, and George Springer blasted a 3-run shot in the 8th inning to pull Toronto within 2. But the comeback came up short as Washington held on for the victory. The loss snapped Toronto's momentum after Monday's win over the Nationals. The Blue Jays will look to earn a series split this morning when they wrap up the 3-game set in Washington. Today's game begins just after 11 a.m. Catch all the action on Saskatchewan's home of Blue Jays baseball, AM 1190.
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0: A heat warning is in effect over the Weyburn area. Sunshine this morning with some clouds moving in near noon with the risk of a thunderstorm late this afternoon. Local smoke in the air with a high of 32, humidity feeling like 40. Partly cloudy tonight with the risk of a thunderstorm continuing, low 17. Sunny tomorrow with a high of 30. Cloudy on Friday with a good chance of showers and high of 31. And the sun will be shining this weekend with a high of 33 on Saturday and high of 34 on Sunday. 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

Martin Garrix and Ed Sheeran. It's Repeat It on Magic 103. It's just after 6 o'clock. Good morning. I'm Dara. 32 degrees for our high today. Yes, the heat is continuing. My daughter was asking me, hey, are we still under that heat warning? Yep. Yep, we are. Well, how hot is it going to be today, Mom? Very. Quite hot. Quite hot. 32 degrees is our high, as I mentioned. 40 once you take the humidity into account. And I have a feeling today is going to be kind of extra muggy because we are expecting some rain or a

0: of a thunderstorm as the day continues on. So I'm anticipating a pretty humid one. We do have your full forecast in just a moment. We'll also hear from Dua Lipa.
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3: Weyburn still can't shake the heat warning that's been in effect since late last week. It'll be sunny this morning with some clouds moving in around noon. The risk of a thunderstorm moving in late this afternoon with some local smoke in the air and a high of 32. Humidity making it feel like 40. Partly cloudy this evening with the risk of a thunderstorm continuing. Low 17. It'll be sunny tomorrow with a high of 30. And some clouds rolling in on Friday with a good chance of showers and high of 31. I'm Natasha Weeb. 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

Dua Lipa, it's Dance the Night on Magic 103. It's quarter after six. I'm Dara. 17 degrees right now, 32 for our high. We have weather in just a few right now. It's Mike Posner. I took a plane.

0: Mike Posner, I took a plane to Ibiza. It's on Magic 103. Dara, good morning. 17 degrees right now, expecting it to get upwards of 32 as the day continues on. As you get ready to take on the day.
1: What's up, Weyburn?
0: Well, there is Area 5 garbage pickup today. The library is hosting a beach party. Yeah, it's ladies' night out at Main Prize. And of course, today is Wednesday, therefore, we are continuing our Taste of Summer charity barbecues. Yes, Great Plains Taste of Summer charity barbecue runs from 11:30 until 1:30 today. $5 gets you a hot dog or hamburger lunch. We're set up at Memorial Park right next to City Hall, and all the funds going to the Weyburn Youth Center today. That's what's up. We've got music in just a moment from Gracie Abrams.
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0: Gracie Abrams, it's Hit the Wall on Magic 103. How's it going? I'm Dara. Good morning. It is 6:21 this Wednesday. We're expecting temperatures to reach about 32 degrees. Yeah, it's going to be hot. 40 once you take the humidity into account. We do have your full forecast in just a few. We'll also hear from Tegan and Sarah.
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2: 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Larissa McEwen has the details coming up. And asphalt repairs underway today on Government Road. 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
1: Good morning. I'm Natasha Weeb. A fatal rollover near Rokenville has claimed the life of a man from Little Saskatchewan First Nation, Manitoba. Mooseman RCMP say the single vehicle collision happened on the mine road in the arm of Rokenville just after 7:20 a.m. on July 26th. The 32-year-old man was the only person in the vehicle and was taken to the hospital where he later died. RCMP continued to investigate the collision with assistance from a reconstructionist. Several matters went before Weyburn Provincial Court yesterday morning. Discover Weyburn's Larissa McEwen has the details.
2: An impaired driving case headlined Tuesday's sitting of Weyburn Provincial Court. A man pleaded guilty and was fined $1,500 along with a $450 victim surcharge and was prohibited from driving for 1 year. The court also dealt with an older matter where the Crown sought a personal attendance order, but the request was denied and the case was adjourned. A woman charged with breaching probation was given time to obtain a lawyer, and several additional matters were postponed for disclosure and resolution discussions.
1: The city is advising residents not to enter the water in Souris River due to organic matter altering the color and smell. However, Communications Coordinator Paige Tenbolt says water recreation is never encouraged at the river.
3: Recreational activities on the river probably aren't the greatest place to do it. Rivers, especially in southern Saskatchewan, you know, they are not the ideal place to be swimming. I know a lot of people enjoy kayaking and canoeing on them, but at the end of the day, they're not necessarily a place that we encourage recreational activity to getting into the water, things like that.
1: The changes are a natural result of the excess moisture in the spring, causing the water to sweep up excess amounts of organic materials. Tenbolt says the river will naturally clear in time. The City of Weyburn is advising residents of asphalt patching underway on Government Road between Souris Avenue and Railway Avenue. The work is slated to take a few days to complete. Southbound traffic is reduced to a single lane. Drivers are asked to use alternate routes whenever possible and use caution in the area. The Great Plains Taste of Summer Charity Barbecue returns today in support of the Weyburn Youth Center. The center, recently rebranded as The Edge, remains closed while fire safety upgrades and other repairs are completed. Director Kaylee Preston says community members can help not only through donations, but by volunteering their time and skills as well.
4: We do have work days, like work bee days. 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
1: The fundraiser runs from 11:30 a.m. until 1:30 p.m. at Memorial Park. Hot dog and hamburger lunches are available for $5, with all proceeds going towards repairs and reopening the youth center. For these stories and more, visit discoverweyburn.com.
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1: Weyburn Beavers pitcher Zach Rachel has etched his name into the franchise record book. Rachel set a new team record for the lowest walks per nine innings in a single season, posting a walks per nine rate of 1.118, breaking Steven Serta's 2011 record of 1.246. The right-hander showcased outstanding command all season, walking only seven batters over 56 and a third innings while facing 242 hitters. Of his 742 pitches, 536 were strikes. Rachel wrapped up the season with five wins and a 4.47 earned run average. The Beavers are in action tonight, hosting the Swift Current 57s at Tom Lang Park at 7 p.m. The Toronto Blue Jays dropped an 8-6 decision to the Washington Nationals Tuesday night. Washington jumped on Blue Jays starter Shane Bieber early, drawing six walks during a four-run first inning. The Nationals added to their lead with home runs from Luis Garcia Jr. and Dylan Cruz before Toronto mounted a late rally. Kazuma Okamoto got the Jays on the board with a solo home run, and George Springer blasted a three-run shot in the eighth inning to pull Toronto within two. But the comeback came up short as Washington held on for the victory. The loss snapped Toronto's momentum after Monday's win over the Nationals. The Blue Jays will look to earn a series split this morning when they wrap up the three-game set in Washington. Today's game begins just after 11 a.m. Catch all the action on Saskatchewan's home of Blue Jays baseball, AM 1190.
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1: A heat warning is in effect over the Weyburn area. Sunshine this morning with some clouds moving in near noon with the risk of a thunderstorm late this afternoon. Local smoke in the air with a high of 32, humidity feeling like 40. Partly cloudy tonight with the risk of a thunderstorm continuing, low 17. Sunny tomorrow with a high of 30. Cloudy on Friday with a good chance of showers and high of 31. And the sun will be shining this weekend with a high of 33 on Saturday and high of 34 on Sunday. I'm Natasha Weeb. 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

Capital City, safe and sound. It's on Magic 103. I'm Dara. Good morning. It's 6:40 this Wednesday. 32 degrees for our high. We're at 19 right now. We have your full forecast in just a moment. First, it's Nickelback. Remember when the

0: Nickelback, Those Days on Magic 103. It's 19 degrees, already humid, 32 for our high. We have weather details in just a few. So everyone's still kind of talking about the fact that Jennifer Garner was in the area recently. Now, social media sleuths kind of figure it wasn't this weekend, which of course has me doing a bit of a double take. Like, did I see her anywhere? Was she in the grocery store at the same time as me? Weyburn would be such a safe haven for celebrities if you really think about it, because at what point are you in the grocery store going, that woman looks just like Jennifer Garner? And then it actually is. Literally never. You'd never believe that it was her. The only believable one would be Kiefer Sutherland. Since Jennifer Garner's visit, I have heard so many people recalling when Kiefer Sutherland was in Weyburn. It was apparently a very big deal. I get it. I would lose my mind if I had the chance of just randomly bumping into Kiefer Sutherland. Now, my celebrity encounters, never really random or just chance, unless you include bumping into Ben Mulrooney while waiting for my sister at the Junos. There's that. So I can't help but wonder, what are your moments? What's the most random celebrity moment that lives rent-free in your head? You can let us know on the Magic 103 Talk and Text line. Have your 15 minutes of fame, although, in fairness, it's radio, so it'll likely be more like 15 seconds.
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3: There's no cool down in sight as a heat warning remains in effect over the Weyburn area. The sky will be sunny today with a few clouds moving in around noon. The risk of a thunderstorm beginning late this afternoon with some local smoke in the air and a high of 32, but the humidity will make that feel like 40. Partly cloudy heading into the evening with the risk of a thunderstorm continuing and a low of 17. Tomorrow will be sunny with a high of 30, and cloudy on Friday with a good chance of showers and high of 31. I'm Natasha Weeb. Find the area's official forecast and stream us anywhere on the Discover Weyburn app.
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0: Time Machine on Magic 103. 19 degrees right now. I'm Dara Curry. Another warm one ahead of us. We are still under that heat warning. 32 is our high, but the humidity, that's what people are going to be talking about today. 40 degrees once you take the humidity into account. It's going to be a bit of a doozy. We do have your full forecast in just a few. We'll also hear from Alex Sampson.
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2: Good morning. I'm Natasha Weeb.

0: Saskatchewan RCMP are investigating a fatal single-vehicle collision in the Rokenville area. The crash happened on July 26 when Mooseman RCMP responded to a rollover on the Mine Road in the arm of Rokenville around 7:20 a.m. The driver, a 32-year-old man from Little Saskatchewan First Nation, Manitoba, was transported to the hospital but later died. RCMP are continuing their investigation with support from a Saskatchewan RCMP collision reconstructionist. Weyburn Provincial Court was in session Thursday morning with multiple cases moving forward. Discover Weyburn's Larissa McEwen has more.
1: A man received a $1,500 fine, a $450 victim surcharge, and a one-year driving prohibition after pleading guilty to impaired driving. The court also adjourned an older case after denying the Crown's request for a personal attendance order. Elsewhere, a woman accused of failing to report to her probation officer was granted time to seek legal counsel. Two people confirmed enrollment in an alternative measures program, and numerous other matters were adjourned while disclosure was completed and co-accused appearances were coordinated.
0: The changes to the color and smell of Souris River is the result of excess rainfall causing the river to sweep up excess organic material. Communications coordinator Paige Tenbolt says this is a natural process and only a natural process can resolve it.
2: There's no way for us to sort of input oxygen into the river. It has to happen naturally. And the way that that's going to happen is lots of wind to create more movement in the river. So essentially we would even need to see sort of very high winds to create sort of that white cap effect. And so that would help oxygenate the river to sort of reduce that really dark color that people are seeing.
0: Residents are advised not to enter the water. However, Tenbolt says the water is not ideal for recreation even outside these circumstances. The City of Weyburn is advising residents of asphalt patching underway on Government Road between Souris Avenue and Railway Avenue. The work is slated to take a few days to complete. Southbound traffic is reduced to a single lane. Drivers are asked to use alternate routes whenever possible and use caution in the area. The Great Plains Taste of Summer Charity Barbecue is raising money today to help the Weyburn News Center reopen its doors. The center, recently rebranded as The Edge, remains closed while fire safety upgrades are completed. Director Kaylee Preston says the facility provides an important gathering place for local youth and is eager to welcome them back.
3: And they can come and hang out and have a safe space to, you know, be able to get help if they need it or to hang out with friends. Just a very welcoming environment.
0: The barbecue goes from 11:30 a.m. until 1:30 p.m. at Memorial Park, with hot dog and hamburger lunches available for $5. All proceeds will go toward repairs and upgrades at the youth center. For these stories and more, visit discoverweyburn.com.
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0: Weyburn Beavers pitcher Zach Rachel has etched his name into the franchise record book. Rachel set a new team record for the lowest walks per nine innings in a single season, posting a walks per nine rate of 1.118, breaking Steven Serta's 2011 record of 1.246. The right-hander showcased outstanding command all season, walking only seven batters over 56 and a third innings while facing 242 hitters. Of his 742 pitches, 536 were strikes. Rachel wrapped up the season with five wins and a 4.47 earned run average. The Beavers are in action tonight, hosting the Swift Current 57s at Tom Lang Park at 7 p.m. The Toronto Blue Jays dropped an 8-6 decision to the Washington Nationals Tuesday night. Washington jumped on Blue Jays starter Shane Bieber early, drawing six walks during a four-run first inning. The Nationals added to their lead with home runs from Luis Garcia Jr. and Dylan Cruz before Toronto mounted a late rally. Kazuma Okamoto got the Jays on the board with a solo home run, and George Springer blasted a three-run shot in the eighth inning to pull Toronto within two. But the comeback came up short as Washington held on for the victory. The loss snapped Toronto's momentum after Monday's win over the Nationals. The Blue Jays will look to earn a series split this morning when they wrap up the three-game set in Washington. Today's game begins just after 11 a.m. Catch all the action on Saskatchewan's home of Blue Jays baseball, AM 1190.
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0: A heat warning is in effect over the Weyburn area. Sunshine this morning with some clouds moving in near noon with the risk of a thunderstorm late this afternoon. Local smoke in the air with a high of 32, humidity feeling like 40. Partly cloudy tonight with the risk of a thunderstorm continuing, low 17. Sunny tomorrow with a high of 30. Cloudy on Friday with a good chance of showers and high of 31. And the sun will be shining this weekend with a high of 33 on Saturday and high of 34 on Sunday. 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

0: Vince and Boone on Magic 103. It's 19 degrees just after 7 o'clock, 32 for our high again today. And the humidity, oh boy, I don't want to talk about the humidity anymore. We've got your forecast in just a few. Natasha will give you all the details. We were chatting a bit earlier about celebrity encounters because, of course, Jennifer Garner was recently in the area. It's got everyone talking about when they met Kiefer Sutherland. I want to hear these celebrity stories, that one moment that lives rent-free in your head. Text it in on the Magic 103 talk and text line at 306-848-1035. I actually had one that was sort of similar to Ryan Reynolds at Comic-Con this past weekend. Did you see that? He went dressed as Deadpool, so Deadpool in denim, and took pictures with a ton of people who had no clue that it was Ryan Reynolds. They assumed it was just someone dressed up really well. Mine wasn't quite like that, but close. When I was a kid, my mom worked at this coffee shop in my hometown, and we would hang out there while she finished up her shift. Like, we'd go there after school. And the one day, her coworker's nephew, Wade, was there. So me and my siblings were bored out of our mind waiting for mom to finish her shift. So Wade decided to play checkers with us. Saw him there a couple of times. No big deal. Super friendly guy. A little bit later, I'm watching a hockey game, and I go, "Mom, is that Wade?" "Yeah, I was playing checkers with Wade Bielak of the Toronto Maple Leafs." That took a hot minute to digest. I know you've got those stories. Let's hear them. Text it in at 848-1035. Chaperone is next.
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4: Weyburn still can't shake the heat warning that's been in effect since late last week. It'll be sunny this morning with some clouds moving in around noon. The risk of a thunderstorm moving in late this afternoon with some local smoke in the air and a high of 32. Humidity making it feel like 40. Partly cloudy this evening with the risk of a thunderstorm continuing. Low 17. It'll be sunny tomorrow with a high of 30. And some clouds rolling in on Friday with a good chance of showers and high of 31. I'm Natasha Weeb. 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

Chaperone. It's Pink Pony Club on Magic 103. It's quarter after 7, Wednesday morning. 32 degrees for our high. We're at 19 right now. Humidity going to play a big role once again today. We have your four forecast in just a few. Right now, let's keep it going with Nick Jonas. It's Jealous on Magic 103.

Jealous on Magic 103. It's Jealous. Daryl, Wednesday is here, which means we have another Great Plains Taste of Summer charity barbecue today. We are going to be raising funds for the Weyburn Youth Center. Of course, Kaylee Preston joined us yesterday to bring us all the details on how those funds help. Basically, we're going to be helping them reopen the doors because they have a whole bunch of upgrades that they need to make, and this money will go a long way to helping that. So it's $5 lunch. Runs from 11:30 until 1:30 at Memorial Park. That's right next to City Hall. You've seen us there all summer. You know where we are. Come on down, get lunch, and help support a great cause. I'm hoping that it doesn't get too crazy.

0: caught, or that the thunderstorm doesn't start while we're doing our barbecue. If it can wait until a little bit after that, I can support that message. But like, just wait until we've packed up, maybe, Mother Nature.
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0: Damon, Paula, and Jenny, it's Dracula on Magic 103. It's just about 7:30. Dara, Wednesday is here. Expecting temperatures right around 32 degrees. Yeah, it's going to be a hot one again. Currently at 19. We have weather in just a few. We're also going to hear from Scott Hellman.
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2: 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And in sports, Zach Rachel sets a pitching record for the Weyburn Beavers. 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
1: Good morning. I'm Natasha Weeb. A 32-year-old man from Little Saskatchewan First Nation, Manitoba, has died following a single-vehicle rollover near Rokenville. Mooseman RCMP responded to the collision on the Mine Road in the arm of Rokenville around 7:20 Sunday morning. The driver was transported to the hospital where he was later pronounced dead. RCMP continued to investigate with the help of a Saskatchewan RCMP collision reconstructionist. Weyburn Provincial Court was in session Tuesday morning. Discover Weyburn's Larissa McEwen reports.
2: Weyburn Provincial Court heard a variety of matters Tuesday morning. A man pleaded guilty to impaired driving, with the judge accepting a joint sentencing recommendation from the Crown and Defense. He was fined $1,500 plus a $450 victim surcharge and received a one-year driving prohibition. In another matter, a request for a personal attendance order was denied before the case was adjourned to August 11. A probation-related charge was also adjourned to allow the accused to seek legal counsel, while two people confirmed enrollment in an alternative measures program.
1: Residents may have noticed some changes to the look and smell of Saras River running through the city. Communications coordinator Paige Tenbold says it's the result of the amount of rainfall in the area this spring, causing excess of organic matter to be picked up by the river.
3: Essentially, the river's color, is due to that low oxygen and creating conditions that, to maybe the public eye, seem abnormal. But we are assured from Water Security Agency that this is a normal process that happens in the environment, although it's an abnormal occurrence because we don't tend to see this happen.
1: Tenbold says it has no impact on the city's water, which is drawn from Nickel Lake. The City of Weyburn is advising residents of asphalt patching underway on Government Road between Saras Avenue and Railway Avenue. The work is slated to take a few days to complete. Southbound traffic is reduced to a single lane. Drivers are asked to use alternate routes whenever possible and use caution in the area. The Great Plains Taste of Summer Charity Barbecue is supporting the Weyburn Youth Center this week. The center, recently rebranded as The Edge, is currently closed while fire safety upgrades are completed. Director Kaylee Preston says the organization is working to cover the cost of the required repairs.
4: We run solely off of donations, so it is sometimes a bit of a struggle to be able to do all these very quickly the way that we want to.
1: The fundraiser takes place today at Memorial Park from 11:30 a.m. until 1:30 p.m. All proceeds will go towards helping the youth center reopen. For these stories and more, visit discoverweyburn.com.
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1: Weyburn Beavers pitcher Zach Rachel has etched his name into the franchise record book. Rachel set a new team record for the lowest walks per nine innings in a single season, posting a walks per nine rate of 1.118, breaking Steven Serta's 2011 record of 1.246. The right-hander showcased outstanding command all season, walking only seven batters over 56 and a third innings while facing 242 hitters. Of his 742 pitches, 536 were strikes. Rachel wrapped up the season with five wins and a 4.47 earned run average. The Beavers are in action tonight, hosting the Swift Current 57s at Tom Lang Park at 7 p.m. The Toronto Blue Jays dropped an 8-6 decision to the Washington Nationals Tuesday night. Washington jumped on Blue Jays starter Shane Bieber early, drawing six walks during a four-run first inning. The Nationals added to their lead with home runs from Luis Garcia Jr. and Dylan Cruz before Toronto mounted a late rally. Kazuma Okamoto got the Jays on the board with a solo home run, and George Springer blasted a three-run shot in the eighth inning to pull Toronto within two. But the comeback came up short as Washington held on for the victory. The loss snapped Toronto's momentum after Monday's win over the Nationals. The Blue Jays will look to earn a series split this morning when they wrap up the three-game set in Washington. Today's game begins just after 11 a.m. Catch all the action on Saskatchewan's home of Blue Jays baseball, AM 1190.
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1: A heat warning is in effect over the Weyburn area. Sunshine this morning with some clouds moving in near noon with the risk of a thunderstorm late this afternoon. Local smoke in the air with a high of 32, humidity feeling like 40. Partly cloudy tonight with the risk of a thunderstorm continuing, low 17. Sunny tomorrow with a high of 30. Cloudy on Friday with a good chance of showers and high of 31. And the sun will be shining this weekend with a high of 33 on Saturday and high of 34 on Sunday. I'm Natasha Weeb. 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

You know, when I first heard that song, I was very confused because I look at the title and it's spelled APT and I'm sitting there going, that means apartment. So why are we saying aperture? What turns out, you probably know this already, but I'm old, so I don't. It means apartment in Korean. That's why she's saying it that way. My mind is blown. I can't believe it took me this long to look it up because that song is not brand new. Anyways, there's your fun fact for the day. We got Tyler Shaw right now. It's With You on Magic 103.

0: with you on Magic 103. I'm Dara. How's it going? Good morning. Right around 7:40 this Wednesday. Yes, halfway through the work week. I'm looking outside. It looks like the wind is picking up a little bit. I imagine that that's not really keeping the humidity at bay. It's fine. We have weather in just a few. First, we are ready to go with another impossible question. Call or text your answer in on the Magic 103 Talk and Text line. That is 306-848-1035. Apparently, the average person does this at least once a day. What could it be? Call or text your answer in 306-848-1035. First one through with the correct answer will be named today's impossible question genius and be treated to some delicious KFC. A friendly reminder, if you've won anything in the past 2 weeks, let's allow others the same opportunity. 848-1035. Apparently, the average person does this at least once per day. What could it be?
1: Oh, so good.
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5: There's no cool down in sight as a heat warning remains in effect over the Weyburn area. The sky will be sunny today with a few clouds moving in around noon. The risk of a thunderstorm beginning late this afternoon with some local smoke in the air and a high of 32, but the humidity will make that feel like 40. Partly cloudy heading into the evening with the risk of a thunderstorm continuing and a low of 17. Tomorrow will be sunny with a high of 30. And cloudy on Friday with a good chance of showers and high of 31. I'm Natasha Weeb. Find the area's official forecast and stream us anywhere on the Discover Weyburn app.
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2: Yeah, we just had Taylor Swift in there with I Knew It, I Knew You. We are continuing our impossible question. Some pump jacks on the line today. Apparently, the average person does this at least once a day. What could it be?
3: My answer is brush your teeth.
2: That is a phenomenal guess. We're supposed to be doing that at least once a day, but no, not the one we're going for. And Justin on the Magic 103 talk and text line said drinking coffee. Another great guess, but not the one. So I will give you a bit of a hint because today's is incredibly vague. It's not necessarily a good thing. Apparently, the average person does this at least once a day. What could it be? 848-1035.

0: Preston Pablo, because I do, on Magic 103. Dara, all right, we have to wrap up today's impossible question. Apparently, the average person does this at least once per day. What could it be?
1: Hi, so my guess is letting the old rooter tube go.
0: I love the way we dance around that. No, that is not the one we're going for. Taking a look at the Magic 103 talk and text line, Stacy messaged in and said, lie. You know, that's it. Yes, apparently the average person tells a lie at least once per day. Congrats, Stacy. You're today's impossible question genius.
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3: Weyburn Provincial Court was in session Tuesday morning. Larissa McEwen has the details coming up. And asphalt repairs underway today on Government Road. 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
2: Good morning. I'm Natasha Weeb. A fatal rollover near Rokenville has claimed the life of a man from Little Saskatchewan First Nation, Manitoba. Mooseman RCMP say the single vehicle collision happened on the mine road in the arm of Rokenville just after 7:20 a.m. on July 26th. The 32-year-old man was the only person in the vehicle and was taken to the hospital where he later died. RCMP continue to investigate the collision with assistance from a reconstructionist. Several matters went before Weyburn Provincial Court yesterday morning. Discover Weyburn's Larissa McEwen has the details.
3: An impaired driving case headlined Tuesday's sitting of Weyburn Provincial Court. A man pleaded guilty and was fined $1,500 along with a $450 victim surcharge and was prohibited from driving for 1 year. The court also dealt with an older matter where the Crown sought a personal attendance order, but the request was denied and the case was adjourned. A woman charged with breaching probation was given time to obtain a lawyer, and several additional matters were postponed for disclosure and resolution discussions.
2: The city is advising residents not to enter the water in Souris River due to organic matter altering the color and smell. However, Communications Coordinator Paige Tenbolt says water recreation is never encouraged at the river.
4: Recreational activities on the river probably aren't the greatest place to do it. Rivers, especially in southern Saskatchewan, you know, they are not the ideal place to be swimming. I know a lot of people enjoy kayaking and canoeing on them, but at the end of the day, they're not necessarily a place that we encourage recreational activity to getting into the water, things like that.
2: The changes are a natural result of the excess moisture in the spring, causing the water to sweep up excess amounts of organic materials. Tenbolt says the river will naturally clear in time.

0: The City of Weyburn is advising residents of asphalt patching underway on Government Road between Souris Avenue and Railway Avenue. The work is slated to take a few days to complete. Southbound traffic is reduced to a single lane. Drivers are asked to use alternate routes whenever possible and use caution in the area. The Great Plains Taste of Summer Charity Barbecue returns today in support of the Weyburn Youth Center. The center, recently rebranded as The Edge, remains closed while fire safety upgrades and other repairs are completed. Director Kaylee Preston says community members can help not only through donations, but by volunteering their time and skills as well.
1: We do have work days, like work bee days. So if you're very handy with electrical or plumbing and you want to help the youth center out, just that type of help would be amazing as well. 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
0: The fundraiser runs from 11:30 a.m. until 1:30 p.m. at Memorial Park. 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
0: Weyburn Beavers pitcher Zach Rachel has etched his name into the franchise record book. Rachel set a new team record for the lowest walks per nine innings in a single season, posting a walks per nine rate of 1.118, breaking Steven Serta's 2011 record of 1.246. The right-hander showcased outstanding command all season, walking only seven batters over 56 and a third innings while facing 242 hitters. Of his 742 pitches, 536 were strikes. Rachel wrapped up the season with five wins and a 4.47 earned run average. The Beavers are in action tonight, hosting the Swift Current 57s at Tom Lang Park at 7 p.m. The Toronto Blue Jays dropped an 8-6 decision to the Washington Nationals Tuesday night. Washington jumped on Blue Jays starter Shane Bieber early, drawing six walks during a four-run first inning. The Nationals added to their lead with home runs from Luis Garcia Jr. and Dylan Cruz before Toronto mounted a late rally. Kazuma Okamoto got the Jays on the board with a solo home run, and George Springer blasted a three-run shot in the eighth inning to pull Toronto within two. But the comeback came up short as Washington held on for the victory. The loss snapped Toronto's momentum after Monday's win over the Nationals. The Blue Jays will look to earn a series split this morning when they wrap up the three-game set in Washington. Today's game begins just after 11 a.m. Catch all the action on Saskatchewan's home of Blue Jays baseball, AM 1190.
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0: A heat warning is in effect over the Weyburn area. Sunshine this morning with some clouds moving in near noon with the risk of a thunderstorm late this afternoon. Local smoke in the air with a high of 32, humidity feeling like 40. Partly cloudy tonight with the risk of a thunderstorm continuing, low 17. Sunny tomorrow with a high of 30. Cloudy on Friday with a good chance of showers and high of 31. And the sun will be shining this weekend with a high of 33 on Saturday and high of 34 on Sunday. I'm Natasha Weeb. 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

0: Summer. It's Homewrecker on Magic 103. It's just after 8 o'clock. Good morning. I'm Dara. Man, wind really starting to pick up. I'm hoping that keeps the humidity at bay. It probably won't. It's 20 degrees right now, 26 with the humidity, and it's getting even hotter as the day continues on. We do have your full forecast in just a few. We also have some birthdays to celebrate. First, we'll hear from Olivia Dean.
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6: Weyburn still can't shake the heat warning that's been in effect since late last week. It'll be sunny this morning with some clouds moving in around noon. The risk of a thunderstorm moving in late this afternoon with some local smoke in the air and a high of 32. Humidity making it feel like 40. Partly cloudy this evening with the risk of a thunderstorm continuing. Low 17. It'll be sunny tomorrow with a high of 30. And some clouds rolling in on Friday with a good chance of showers and high of 31. I'm Natasha Weeb. 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

103. It's quarter after 8. Dara, 32 degrees for our high with that is prompting a heat warning because, yeah, it's going to be quite warm plus humidity. You know how it goes. We have your full forecast in just a bit. We're also going to celebrate some birthdays. First, it's a beachy. Wake me up.

0: Avicii, Wake Me Up on Magic 103. It's 20 after 8, I'm Dara, and we have some birthdays to celebrate, starting with a few celebrities. Singer Danko Jones. Does anyone remember Danko Jones? Opened for Nickelback like forever ago. I think it was Nickelback. Anyways, 44 today. Martina McBride celebrating 60. Geddy Lee is 73. Tim Gunn from Project Runway also celebrating 73. And Josh Radnor from How I Met Your Mother celebrating 52. Over to some local celebrities with our Magic 103 Birthday Club. Happy 12th birthday, Penny Lane C. That one from Mom Melba, Dad Alvin, and Candy. And Penny Lane, great news. We've got a DQ cake with your name on it. Hey, as always, if you know someone celebrating a birthday, anniversary, or just a big life event, you can let us know on the birthday and anniversary book on discoverwayburn.com.
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0: Daniel's American Girls. It's on Magic 103. I'm Dara, just about 8:30 this Wednesday, 32 degrees for our high. We're at 20 right now, and it is hotter with the humidity. It's going to be like that all day long. We have your full forecast in just a few. We'll also hear from Avril Lavigne.
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1: Good morning. I'm Natasha Weeb. Saskatchewan RCMP are investigating a fatal single-vehicle collision in the Rokenville area. The crash happened on July 26 when Mooseman RCMP responded to a rollover on the mine road.

0: road in the arm of Rokenville around 7:20 a.m. The driver, a 32-year-old man from Little Saskatchewan First Nation, Manitoba, was transported to the hospital but later died. RCMP are continuing their investigation with support from a Saskatchewan RCMP collision reconstructionist. Weyburn Provincial Court was in session Thursday morning with multiple cases moving forward. Discover Weyburn's Larissa McEwen has more.
1: A man received a $1,500 fine, a $450 victim surcharge, and a one-year driving prohibition after pleading guilty to impaired driving. The court also adjourned an older case after denying the Crown's request for a personal attendance order. Elsewhere, a woman accused of failing to report to her probation officer was granted time to seek legal counsel. Two people confirmed enrollment in an alternative measures program, and numerous other matters were adjourned while disclosure was completed and co-accused appearances were coordinated.
0: The changes to the color and smell of Souris River is the result of excess rainfall causing the river to sweep up excess organic material. Communications coordinator Paige Tenbolt says this is a natural process and only a natural process can resolve it.
2: There's no way for us to sort of input oxygen into the river. It has to happen naturally. And the way that that's going to happen is lots of wind to create more movement in the river. So essentially we would even need to see sort of very high winds to create sort of that white cap effect. And so that would help oxygenate the river to sort of reduce that really dark color that people are seeing.
0: Residents are advised not to enter the water. However, Tenbolt says the water is not ideal for recreation even outside these circumstances. The City of Weyburn is advising residents of asphalt patching underway on Government Road between Souris Avenue and Railway Avenue. The work is slated to take a few days to complete. Southbound traffic is reduced to a single lane. Drivers are asked to use alternate routes whenever possible and use caution in the area. The Great Plains Taste of Summer Charity Barbecue is raising money today to help the Weyburn News Center reopen its doors. The center, recently rebranded as The Edge, remains closed while fire safety upgrades are completed. Director Kaylee Preston says the facility provides an important gathering place for local youth and is eager to welcome them back.
3: And they can come and hang out and have a safe space to, you know, be able to get help if they need it or to hang out with friends. Just a very welcoming environment.
0: The barbecue goes from 11:30 a.m. until 1:30 p.m. at Memorial Park, with hot dog and hamburger lunches available for $5. All proceeds will go toward repairs and upgrades at the youth center. For these stories and more, visit discoverweyburn.com.
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0: Weyburn Beavers pitcher Zach Rachel has etched his name into the franchise record book. Rachel set a new team record for the lowest walks per nine innings in a single season, posting a walks per nine rate of 1.118, breaking Steven Serta's 2011 record of 1.246. The right-hander showcased outstanding command all season, walking only seven batters over 56 and a third innings while facing 242 hitters. Of his 742 pitches, 536 were strikes. Rachel wrapped up the season with five wins and a 4.47 earned run average. The Beavers are in action tonight, hosting the Swift Current 57s at Tom Lang Park at 7 p.m. The Toronto Blue Jays dropped an 8-6 decision to the Washington Nationals Tuesday night. Washington jumped on Blue Jays starter Shane Bieber early, drawing six walks during a four-run first inning. The Nationals added to their lead with home runs from Luis Garcia Jr. and Dylan Cruz before Toronto mounted a late rally. Kazuma Okamoto got the Jays on the board with a solo home run, and George Springer blasted a three-run shot in the eighth inning to pull Toronto within two. But the comeback came up short as Washington held on for the victory. The loss snapped Toronto's momentum after Monday's win over the Nationals. The Blue Jays will look to earn a series split this morning when they wrap up the three-game set in Washington. Today's game begins just after 11 a.m. Catch all the action on Saskatchewan's home of Blue Jays baseball, AM 1190.
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0: A heat warning is in effect over the Weyburn area. Sunshine this morning with some clouds moving in near noon with the risk of a thunderstorm late this afternoon. Local smoke in the air with a high of 32, humidity feeling like 40. Partly cloudy tonight with the risk of a thunderstorm continuing, low 17. Sunny tomorrow with a high of 30. Cloudy on Friday with a good chance of showers and high of 31. And the sun will be shining this weekend with a high of 33 on Saturday and high of 34 on Sunday. I'm Natasha Weeb. 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

Ed Sheeran on Magic 103. It's 8:40. Dara, Wednesday is here. We're halfway through the work week, expecting temperatures around 32 degrees. We have weather in just a few. We'll also let you know what's up today right after Kaiza. It's Hideaway.

0: The Hideaway on Magic 103. It's 8:42. Dara, 20 degrees right now, feeling warmer with the humidity. 32 is our high. We have your full forecast in just a few first.
1: What's up, Weber?
0: Yeah, what's up today? There is Area 5 garbage pickup. The library has their beach party today. It's ladies' night out at Main Prize Golf Course. And we have another Great Plains Taste of Summer charity barbecue, 11:30 until 1:30 at Memorial Park. $5 gets you a hot dog or burger lunch, and all the proceeds going to the Weber Youth Center. All the details, just a click away on discoverweyburn.com. That's what's up. We've got music in just a moment from Olivia Rodrigo.
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4: There's no cool down in sight as a heat warning remains in effect over the Weyburn area. The sky will be sunny today with a few clouds moving in around noon. The risk of a thunderstorm beginning late this afternoon with some local smoke in the air and a high of 32, but the humidity will make that feel like 40. Partly cloudy heading into the evening with the risk of a thunderstorm continuing and a low of 17. Tomorrow will be sunny with a high of 30, and cloudy on Friday with a good chance of showers and high of 31. I'm Natasha Weeb. 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

0: Lolo the Punisher. It's on Magic 103. I'm Dara. Good morning. It's 8:51 this Wednesday. 32 degrees is our high. Yeah, it's going to be quite warm. That heat wave kind of continuing. Looks like it might break into next week. We have your full forecast in just a few. We'll also hear from Maroon 5.
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2: Good morning. I'm Natasha Weeb. A 32-year-old man from Little Saskatchewan First Nation Manitoba has died following a single vehicle rollover near Rokenville. Mooseman RCMP responded to the collision on the Mine Road in the arm of Rokenville around 7:20 Sunday morning. The driver was transported to the hospital where he was later pronounced dead. RCMP continued to investigate with the help of a Saskatchewan RCMP collision reconstructionist. Weyburn Provincial Court was in session Tuesday morning. Discover Weyburn's Larissa McEwen reports.
3: Weyburn Provincial Court heard a variety of matters Tuesday morning. A man pleaded guilty to impaired driving, with the judge accepting a joint sentencing recommendation from the Crown and defense. He was fined $1,500 plus a $450 victim surcharge and received a one-year driving prohibition. In another matter, a request for a personal attendance order was denied before the case was adjourned to August 11. A probation-related charge was also adjourned to allow the accused to seek legal counsel, while two people confirmed enrollment in an alternative measures program.
2: Residents may have noticed some changes to the look and smell of Saras River running through the city. Communications coordinator Paige Tenbolt says it's the result of the amount of rainfall in the area this spring, causing excess of organic matter to be picked up by the river.
4: Essentially, the river's color, is due to that low oxygen and creating conditions that to maybe the public eye seem abnormal, but we are assured from Water Security Agency that this is a normal process that happens in the environment, although it's an abnormal occurrence because we don't tend to see this happen.
2: Tenbolt says it has no impact on the city's water, which is drawn from Nickel Lake. The City of Weyburn is advising residents of asphalt patching underway on Government Road between Souris Avenue and Railway Avenue. The work is slated to take a few days to complete. Southbound traffic is reduced to a single lane. Drivers are asked to use alternate routes whenever possible and use caution in the area. The Great Plains Taste of Summer Charity Barbecue is supporting the Weyburn Youth Center this week. The center, recently rebranded as The Edge, is currently closed while fire safety upgrades are completed. Director Kaylee Preston says the organization is working to cover the cost of the required repairs.
5: We run solely off of donations, so it is sometimes a bit of a struggle to be able to do all these very quickly the way that we want to.
2: The fundraiser takes place today at Memorial Park from 11:30 a.m. until 1:30 p.m. All proceeds will go towards helping the youth center reopen. For these stories and more, visit discoverweyburn.com.
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2: Weyburn Beavers pitcher Zach Rachel has etched his name into the franchise record book. Rachel set a new team record for the lowest walks per nine innings in a single season, posting a walks per nine rate of 1.118, breaking Steven Serta's 2011 record of 1.246. The right-hander showcased outstanding command all season, walking only seven batters over 56 and a third innings while facing 242 hitters. Of his 742 pitches, 536 were strikes. Rachel wrapped up the season with five wins and a 4.47 earned run average. The Beavers are in action tonight, hosting the Swift Current 57s at Tom Lang Park at 7 p.m. The Toronto Blue Jays dropped an 8-6 decision to the Washington Nationals Tuesday night. Washington jumped on Blue Jays starter Shane Bieber early, drawing six walks during a four-run first inning. The Nationals added to their lead with home runs from Luis Garcia Jr. and Dylan Cruz before Toronto mounted a late rally. Kazuma Okamoto got the Jays on the board with a solo home run, and George Springer blasted a three-run shot in the eighth inning to pull Toronto within two. But the comeback came up short as Washington held on for the victory. The loss snapped Toronto's momentum after Monday's win over the Nationals. The Blue Jays will look to earn a series split this morning when they wrap up the three-game set in Washington. Today's game begins just after 11 a.m. Catch all the action on Saskatchewan's home of Blue Jays baseball, AM 1190.
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2: A heat warning is in effect over the Weyburn area. Sunshine this morning with some clouds moving in near noon with the risk of a thunderstorm late this afternoon. Local smoke in the air with a high of 32, humidity feeling like 40. Partly cloudy tonight with the risk of a thunderstorm continuing, low 17. Sunny tomorrow with a high of 30. Cloudy on Friday with a good chance of showers and high of 31. And the sun will be shining this weekend with a high of 33 on Saturday and high of 34 on Sunday. I'm Natasha Weeb. 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
1: 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I'm Justin Bieber.
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1: The beaches, edge of the earth on Magic 103, just after 9 o'clock. Dara, Wednesday is here. Another hot one ahead of us. We are still under that heat warning. We have weather details coming up after Simple Plan and Natasha Bedingfield. Right now, it's Teddy Swims, Mr. Know-It-All.

0: jet lag on Magic 103. I'm Dara. It is 20 after 9 this Wednesday, expecting temperatures around 32 degrees. Yeah, it is once again going to be quite warm, just in time for our Great Plains Taste the Summer charity barbecue. Yeah, I have no doubt that we are going to be hiding under that tent every so often just because of the heat. But it's going to be a great day for it. Come on out. We are going to be at Memorial Park right next to City Hall. Same place we always are, 11:30 until 1:30, unless we run out before then. I have seen that we're kind of running out shortly after 1 o'clock. So you do want to get there earlier rather than later. All proceeds are going to the Weyburn Youth Center. We actually chatted with Kaylee Preston yesterday from the Youth Center to get all the details on how the funds can help out. We've got all that on discoverweyburn.com. We look forward to seeing you.
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3: Weyburn still can't shake the heat warning that's been in effect since late last week. It'll be sunny this morning with some clouds moving in around noon. The risk of a thunderstorm moving in late this afternoon with some local smoke in the air and a high of 32. Humidity making it feel like 40. Partly cloudy this evening with the risk of a thunderstorm continuing. Low 17. It'll be sunny tomorrow with a high of 30. And some clouds rolling in on Friday with a good chance of showers and high of 31. I'm Natasha Weeb. 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

The Way on Magic 103. It's right around 9:30 Wednesday morning, expecting temperatures to reach 32 degrees, closer to 40 once you take the humidity into account. That's going to be fun. We have weather in just a few. Right now, it's Elton John and Dua Lipa, Cold Heart.

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0: It's on Magic 103, just after 9:30 Wednesday morning. I'm Dara. It's going to be a warm one again today. We are still under that heat warning, and I've had a lot of people going, Dara, when is it going to break? Dude, I don't know. I read the forecast. I don't predict it, but as I'm looking at it, it looks like next week could cool down for at least a couple of days. I think we need that at this point in time. I don't know that my bedroom has gotten below like 28 degrees for the past 3 weeks.

0: 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We need to fix this at some point. We have your full forecast in just a few. We'll also hear from Ariana Grande.
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8: There's no cool down in sight as a heat warning remains in effect over the Wayburn area. The sky will be sunny today with a few clouds moving in around noon. The risk of a thunderstorm beginning late this afternoon with some local smoke in the air and a high of 32, but the humidity will make that feel like 40. Partly cloudy heading into the evening with the risk of a thunderstorm continuing and a low of 17. Tomorrow will be sunny with a high of 30, and cloudy on Friday with a good chance of showers and high of 31. I'm Natasha Weeb. Find the area's official forecast and stream us anywhere on the Discovery.

0: Trevor Guthrie, it's Soundwave on Magic 103. Just about 10 o'clock, Daryl Wednesday is here, expecting temperatures to reach 32 degrees, closer to 40 with the humidity. Yeah, it's going to be a warm one. We have weather in just a few. We'll also hear from Jesse LaBelle.
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2: Good morning. I'm Natasha Weeb. A fatal rollover near Rokenville has claimed the life of a man from Little Saskatchewan First Nation, Manitoba. Mooseman RCMP say the single vehicle collision happened on the mine road in the arm of Rokenville just after 7:20 a.m. on July 26th. The 32-year-old man was the only person in the vehicle and was taken to the hospital where he later died. RCMP continued to investigate the collision with assistance from a reconstructionist. Several matters went before Weyburn Provincial Court yesterday morning. Discover Weyburn's Larissa McEwen has the details.
3: An impaired driving case headlined Tuesday's sitting of Weyburn Provincial Court. A man pleaded guilty and was fined $1,500 along with a $450 victim surcharge and was prohibited from driving for 1 year. The court also dealt with an older matter where the Crown sought a personal attendance order, but the request was denied and the case was adjourned. A woman charged with

0: approaching probation was given time to obtain a lawyer, and several additional matters were postponed for disclosure and resolution discussions.
1: The city is advising residents not to enter the water in Souris River due to organic matter altering the color and smell. However, Communications Coordinator Paige Tenbold says water recreation is never encouraged at the river.
2: Recreational activities on the river probably aren't the greatest place to do it. Rivers, especially in southern Saskatchewan, you know, they are not the ideal place to be swimming. I know a lot of people enjoy kayaking and canoeing on them, but at the end of the day, they're not necessarily a place that we encourage recreational activity to getting into the water, things like that.
1: The changes are a natural result of the excess moisture in the spring, causing the water to sweep up excess amounts of organic materials. Tenbold says the river will naturally clear in time. The City of Weyburn is advising residents of asphalt patching underway on Government Road between Souris Avenue and Railway Avenue. The work is slated to take a few days to complete. Southbound traffic is reduced to a single lane. Drivers are asked to use alternate routes whenever possible and use caution in the area. The Great Plains Taste of Summer Charity Barbecue returns today in support of the Weyburn Youth Center. The center, recently rebranded as The Edge, remains closed while fire safety upgrades and other repairs are completed. Director Kaylee Preston says community members can help not only through donations, but by volunteering their time and skills as well.
3: We do have work days, like work bee days. So if you're very handy with electrical or plumbing and you want to help the youth center out, just that type of help would be amazing as well. We have so many fixes that need to happen.
1: The fundraiser runs from 11:30 a.m. until 1:30 p.m. at Memorial Park. Hot dog and hamburger lunches are available for $5, with all proceeds going towards repairs and reopening the youth center. For these stories and more, visit discoverweyburn.com.
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1: Weyburn Beavers pitcher Zach Rachel has etched his name into the franchise record book. Rachel set a new team record for the lowest walks per nine innings in a single season, posting a walks per nine rate of 1.118, breaking Steven Serta's 2011 record of 1.246. The right-hander showcased outstanding command all season, walking only seven batters over 56 and a third innings while facing 242 hitters. Of his 742 pitches, 536 were strikes. Rachel wrapped up the season with five wins and a 4.47 earned run average. The Beavers are in action tonight, hosting the Swift Current 57s at Tom Lang Park at 7 p.m. The Toronto Blue Jays dropped an 8-6 decision to the Washington Nationals Tuesday night. Washington jumped on Blue Jays starter Shane Bieber early, drawing six walks during a four-run first inning. The Nationals added to their lead with home runs from Luis Garcia Jr. and Dylan Cruz before Toronto mounted a late rally. Kazuma Okamoto got the Jays on the board with a solo home run, and George Springer blasted a three-run shot in the eighth inning to pull Toronto within two. But the comeback came up short as Washington held on for the victory. The loss snapped Toronto's momentum after Monday's win over the Nationals. The Blue Jays will look to earn a series split this morning when they wrap up the three-game set in Washington. Today's game begins just after 11 a.m. Catch all the action on Saskatchewan's home of Blue Jays baseball, AM 1190.
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1: A heat warning is in effect over the Weyburn area. Sunshine this morning with some clouds moving in near noon with the risk of a thunderstorm late this afternoon. Local smoke in the air with a high of 32, humidity feeling like 40. Partly cloudy tonight with the risk of a thunderstorm continuing, low 17. Sunny tomorrow with a high of 30. Cloudy on Friday with a good chance of showers and high of 31. And the sun will be shining this weekend with a high of 33 on Saturday and high of 34 on Sunday. I'm Natasha Weeb. 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
4: Weyburn still can't shake the heat warning that's been in effect since late last week. It'll be sunny this morning with some clouds moving in around noon. The risk of a thunderstorm moving in late this afternoon with some local smoke in the air and a high of 32. Humidity making it feel like 40. Partly cloudy this evening with the risk of a thunderstorm continuing, low 17. It'll be sunny tomorrow with a high of 30, and some clouds rolling in on Friday with a good chance of showers and high of 31. I'm Natasha Weeb. 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
5: There's no cool down in sight as a heat warning remains in effect over the Weyburn area. The sky will be sunny today with a few clouds moving in around noon. The risk of a thunderstorm beginning late this afternoon with some local smoke in the air and a high of 32, but the humidity will make that feel like 40. Partly cloudy heading into the evening with the risk of a thunderstorm continuing and a low of 17. Tomorrow will be sunny with a high of 30 and cloudy on Friday with a good chance of showers and high of 31. I'm Natasha Weeb. Find the area's official forecast and stream us anywhere on the Discover Weyburn app.
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2: Good morning. I'm Natasha Weeb. Saskatchewan RCMP are investigating a fatal single-vehicle collision in the Rokenville area. The crash happened on July 26 when Mooseman RCMP responded to a rollover on the Mine Road in the arm of Rokenville around 7:20 a.m. The driver, a 32-year-old man from Little Saskatchewan First Nation, Manitoba, was transported to the hospital but later died. RCMP are continuing their investigation with support from a Saskatchewan RCMP collision reconstructionist. Weyburn Provincial Court was in session Thursday morning with multiple cases moving forward. Discover Weyburn's Larissa McEwen has more.
3: A man received a $1,500 fine, a $450 victim surcharge, and a one-year driving prohibition after pleading guilty to impaired driving. The court also adjourned an older case after denying the Crown's request for a personal attendance order. Elsewhere, a woman accused of failing to report to her probation officer was granted time to seek legal counsel. Two people confirmed enrollment in an alternative measures program, and numerous other matters were adjourned while disclosure was completed and co-accused appearances were coordinated.
2: The changes to the color and smell of Souris River is the result of excess rainfall causing the river to sweep up excess organic material. Communications coordinator Paige Tenbolt says this is a natural process and only a natural process can resolve it.
4: There's no way for us to sort of input oxygen into the river. It has to happen naturally. And the way that that's going to happen is lots of wind to create more movement in the river. So essentially we would even need to see sort of very high winds to create sort of that white cap effect. And so that would help oxygenate the river to sort of reduce that really dark color that people are seeing.
2: Residents are advised not to enter the water. However, Tenbolt says the water is not ideal for recreation even outside these circumstances. The City of Weyburn is advising residents of asphalt patching underway on Government Road between Souris Avenue and Railway Avenue. The work is slated to take a few days to complete. Southbound traffic is reduced to a single lane. Drivers are asked to use alternate routes whenever possible and use caution in the area. The Great Plains Taste of Summer Charity Barbecue is raising money today to help the Weyburn Youth Center reopen its doors. The center, recently rebranded as The Edge, remains closed while fire safety upgrades are completed. Director Kaylee Preston says the facility provides an important gathering place for local youth and is eager to welcome them back.
5: And they can come and hang out and have a safe space to, you know, be able to get help if they need it or to hang out with friends. Just a very welcoming environment.
2: The barbecue goes from 11:30 a.m. until 1:30 p.m. at Memorial Park, with hot dog and hamburger lunches available for $5. All proceeds will go toward repairs and upgrades at the youth center. For these stories and more, visit discoverweyburn.com.
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2: Weyburn Beavers pitcher Zach Rachel has etched his name into the franchise record book. Rachel set a new team record for the lowest walks per nine innings in a single season, posting a walks per nine rate of 1.118, breaking Steven Serta's 2011 record of 1.246. The right-hander showcased outstanding command all season, walking only seven batters over 56 and a third innings while facing 242 hitters. Of his 742 pitches, 536 were strikes. Rachel wrapped up the season with five wins and a 4.47 earned run average. The Beavers are in action tonight, hosting the Swift Current 57s at Tom Lang Park at 7 p.m. The Toronto Blue Jays dropped an 8-6 decision to the Washington Nationals Tuesday night. Washington jumped on Blue Jays starter Shane Bieber early, drawing six walks during a four-run first inning. The Nationals added to their lead with home runs from Luis Garcia Jr. and Dylan Cruz before Toronto mounted a late rally. Kazuma Okamoto got the Jays on the board with a solo home run, and George Springer blasted a three-run shot in the eighth inning to pull Toronto within two. But the comeback came up short as Washington held on for the victory. The loss snapped Toronto's momentum after Monday's win over the Nationals. The Blue Jays will look to earn a series split this morning when they wrap up the three-game set in Washington. Today's game begins just after 11 a.m. Catch all the action on Saskatchewan's home of Blue Jays baseball, AM 1190.
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2: A heat warning is in effect over the Weyburn area. Sunshine this morning with some clouds moving in near noon with the risk of a thunderstorm late this afternoon. Local smoke in the air with a high of 32, humidity feeling like 40. Partly cloudy tonight with the risk of a thunderstorm continuing, low 17. Sunny tomorrow with a high of 30. Cloudy on Friday with a good chance of showers and high of 31. And the sun will be shining this weekend with a high of 33 on Saturday and high of 34 on Sunday. I'm Natasha Weeb. 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
5: Wayburn still can't shake the heat warning that's been in effect since late last week. It'll be sunny this morning with some clouds moving in around noon. The risk of a thunderstorm moving in late this afternoon with some local smoke in the air and a high of 32. Humidity making it feel like 40. Partly cloudy this evening with the risk of a thunderstorm continuing. Low 17. It'll be sunny tomorrow with a high of 30. And some clouds rolling in on Friday with a good chance of showers and high of 31. I'm Natasha Weeb. 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
1: 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Come on by Memorial Park from 11:30 to 1:30. Get a hot dog or a hamburger, courtesy of Mike from TNC Restaurant. You got to come quick, though. 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They go off the shelves quick. You get a snack and a drink for just $5. And all the proceeds are in support of the Weyburn Youth Center. Now, the Youth Center is actually closed right now. They got some fire inspection stuff. But when they're open, they help support youth here in Weyburn. Lots of different programs, making sure they're entertained. And that way, they're not in the streets doing something they shouldn't. So come on by Memorial Park, grab a hot dog or a hamburger, just $5, and all in support of the Weyburn Youth Center. I'm Dylan Fiesel, live on location at Memorial Park for our Great Plains Taste of Summer charity barbecue.
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7: There's no cool down in sight as a heat warning remains in effect over the Weyburn area. The sky will be sunny today with a

0: few clouds moving in around noon. The risk of a thunderstorm beginning late this afternoon with some local smoke in the air and a high of 32, but the humidity will make that feel like 40. Partly cloudy heading into the evening with the risk of a thunderstorm continuing and a low of 17. Tomorrow will be sunny with a high of 30, and cloudy on Friday with a good chance of showers and high of 31. I'm Natasha Weeb. Find the area's official forecast and stream us anywhere on the Discover Weyburn app.
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3: 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Just $5. 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Well, how about a hot dog or a homemade hamburger courtesy of Mike from TNC Restaurant? 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Unfortunately, the Youth Center had to close its doors. They're doing some fire inspections, but once they're open, they run so many programs for youth here in Weyburn. 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They allow kids the opportunity to spend their time wisely. So this is a great way to help support them. Come on down from 11:30 to 1:30 here at Memorial Park. 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I'm Dylan Fiesel, live on location at Memorial Park for our Great Plains Taste of Summer Charity Barbecue.
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2: Good afternoon. I'm Laris McEwen. Weyburn police responded to a breach of undertaking report last week. Police say an adult male contacted an adult female despite being under conditions prohibiting contact. Deputy Chief Shane St. John says people under court-ordered conditions need to take them seriously.
3: When you're on those conditions, do not breach them. If the person reaches out to contact you, they're of course not on conditions. Make sure that you notify police. You know, this person's contacting me. I don't want them to do that. And then we can ask them to stop, but just don't respond to any of those.
2: Police say the man was arrested and later released. St. John says the consequences of a breach depends on the circumstances of each case. Saskatchewan RCMP are warning residents of a text message scam making the rounds in the southeast. Discover Weyburn's Natasha Weeb reports.
4: RCMP say they've received reports of fraudulent texts in the Carnduff and Indian Head areas, claiming people may have an outstanding traffic citation. The messages falsely identify the sender as the Provincial Court of Saskatchewan and ask recipients to click a link to make an online payment. Officers say the texts are not legitimate and are reminding people not to click any links, send payment, or provide personal information. RCMP say anyone who receives a suspicious message should block the number, keep records of the text, and report it to the Canadian Anti-Fraud Centre.
2: Weyburn resident Doug Loden is encouraging residents to take advantage of lane swim times at the Weyburn Leisure Centre outdoor pool. He says lane swim provides an opportunity to stay active, improve swimming ability, and even socialize.
5: At present, only about 130 total swims at lane swim time each week. We'd like to see 200 or 300 people using the pool at lane swim time. We have the pool only for the summer. Let's get swimming.
2: Loden says they often have staff present to help people work on their technique and even devise workout plans, but lane swim is open to swimmers of all abilities. The City of Weyburn is advising residents of asphalt patching underway on Government Road between Sirs Avenue and Railway Avenue. The work is slated to take a few days to complete. Southbound traffic is reduced to a single lane, and drivers are asked to use alternate routes when available and use caution in the area. The Great Plains Taste of Summer Charity Barbecue is helping support the Weyburn Youth Centre today. The centre, known as The Edge, remains closed while mandatory fire safety upgrades are completed. Director Kaylee Preston says the organization is focused on raising the funds needed to finish the project.
6: We run solely off of donations, so it is sometimes a bit of a struggle to be able to do all these very quickly the way that we want.
2: The charity barbecue is on until 1:30 p.m. at Memorial Park, where hot dog and hamburger lunches are available for just $5. All proceeds will help the youth center complete the upgrades and reopen its doors. For these stories and more, visit discoverweyburn.com.
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2: Three Weyburn athletes were part of an undefeated Team Saskatchewan U13 team at the Prairie Cup Regional Lacrosse Championship in Red Deer this past weekend. The Saskatchewan squad posted a perfect 5-0 record, opening the tournament with wins over Manitoba.

0: Manitoba and Alberta North before adding victories over Alberta South and AIBC. Saskatchewan wrapped up the event with an 8-3 win over Alberta South on Sunday. Weyburn's Joey Arneson, Roman Quigley, and James Watson were among the players representing the province at the annual lacrosse championship. The team will now prepare for the Canadian Lacrosse Championships in Halifax next month. After dropping an 8-2 decision to the Moose Jaw Miller Express in their last outing, the Weyburn Beavers are back on the field tonight as they host the Swift Current 57s at Tom Lang Park. First pitch is scheduled for just after 7. Elsewhere in the Western Canadian Baseball League, the Medicine Hat Mavericks visit the Saskatoon Berries. The Brooks Bombers are in Fort McMurray to take on the Giants. The Lethbridge Bulls travel to Okotoks for a matchup with the Dogs. And the Regina Red Sox are on the road against the Sylvan Lake Gulls.
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0: A mix of sun and cloud today with a high of 32. The humidity makes it feel closer to 40 with the heat warning still in effect. Some smoke and a chance of thunderstorms are possible this afternoon and evening. Overnight temperatures dip to 17. Thursday stays hot with a high of 30. Friday reaches 31 with a chance of rain. And sunshine returns for the weekend with highs around 33 for both Saturday and Sunday. 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

0: Avril Lavigne, I'm With You. I'm Ken O'Neill. Olivia Rodrigo next. Not a great game for the Jays last night. After a bit of a rain delay and a tornado watch, the Nationals controlled the whole thing, won the game 8-6. One more in Washington for the Toronto Blue Jays. It's an afternoon game today. Tomorrow, it's a day off. And Toronto is back at home for the weekend against St. Louis. Then on Monday, back on the road to play the Astros.
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1: Hey, it's Dylan Fees live on location at Memorial Park next to City Hall for our Great Plains Taste of Summer charity barbecue. And what are you up to over the lunch hour? Why not come on down, grab a hot dog or a homemade hamburger, courtesy of Mike from TNC Restaurant, but you got to come quick. Supplies are starting to run out on that. 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
9: A heat warning remains in effect as hot and humid conditions continue across the area. A mix of sun and cloud today with a high of 32, the humidity making it feel closer to 40. Some smoky conditions are also possible with a chance of thunderstorms this afternoon and evening. Overnight, the low drops to 17. Thursday reaches 30, with Friday bringing a high of 31 and a chance of rain. Stay weather ready and stream us anywhere by downloading the Discover Weyburn app. I'm Larissa McEwen.
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1: Alexander Stewart and I Wish You Cheated. I'm Ken O'Neill. Teddy Swims is coming up. Good to see there's still a love of actually going to the movies. Toy Story 5 has hit the $1 billion mark globally, and after only 2 weekends, Christopher Nolan's The Odyssey has already made $650 million. It's on track to hit $1 billion worldwide. Could there be a third movie to do it this summer? The short answer, yeah, sure. Spider-Man Brand New Day opens this weekend.
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8: The heat warning continues today as hot and humid conditions persist across the region. Expect a mix of sun and cloud with a high of 32 and the humidity making it feel closer to 40. Smoky conditions are possible along with a chance of thunderstorms this afternoon and evening. The low drops to 17 overnight. Thursday remains hot with a high of 30 and Friday reaches 31 with a chance of rain. Sun or storm, find the area's official forecast and stream us anywhere on the Discover Wayburn app. I'm Larissa McEwen.
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0: Tate McRae with Ken O'Neill. Hosier on the way next with Too Sweet. Have you signed up yet for the Daily News? 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
2: Good afternoon. I'm Larissa McEwen. Weyburn police are discussing the importance of following court-ordered conditions after a recent breach of undertaking investigation. Police say an adult male was arrested after he contacted an adult female, despite conditions prohibiting any contact. Deputy Chief Shane St. John says the consequences of a breach can vary depending on the situation.
3: Say something else criminal occurred or it was more of a severe breach, they could be held and taken before a judge. And of course, if it continues, we would remand them into custody to be taken before a judge.
2: St. John says people who are subject to conditions should make sure they understand what is required of them to avoid further legal issues. A warning from Saskatchewan RCMP, as scam text messages continue to be reported across the province. Discover Weyburn's Natasha Weeb reports.
4: RCMP say some residents have received messages claiming they owe money for a traffic ticket. The texts include a link to submit payment online and use the name of the Provincial Court of Saskatchewan to appear legitimate. Officers say the messages are fraudulent and appear to be coming from a phone number with a +21 area code. The public is being advised not to respond to the messages, click on any links, or share personal details. Anyone who believes they've received a scam message can report it to the Canadian Anti-Fraud Centre.
2: Lane swim times are frequently available at the Weyburn Leisure Centre outdoor pool. Local resident Doug Loden says it's a great recreation opportunity.

0: For people of all abilities.
1: Everyone can swim. All swimming abilities are encouraged. Others just want to move in the water, and that's a good thing as well. Swim at your own pace, your own distance. You might do 2 laps, 10 or 100. You might swim for 5 minutes or an hour.
0: While it's not required, people are encouraged to log the number of lengths they swim to better track how people are using the facility and lane swims. The pool schedule can be found on the city website. Asphalt patching is underway on Government Road between Source Avenue and Railway Avenue. The work is expected to take a few days to complete. Southbound traffic has been reduced to a single lane while crews are on site. Drivers are encouraged to use alternate routes when possible and use extra caution through the work zone. The Great Plains Taste of Summer Charity Barbecue is underway now, supporting the Weyburn Youth Center. The center, recently rebranded as The Edge, remains closed while fire safety upgrades and other repairs are completed. Director Kaylee Preston says community members can support the project not only through donations, but by sharing their time and skills as well.
2: We do have work days, like work bee days. So if you're very handy with electrical or plumbing and you want to help the youth center out, just that type of help would be amazing as well. We have so many fixes that need to happen.
0: The barbecue continues until 1:30 today at Memorial Park, with hot dog and hamburger lunches available for $5 and all proceeds going toward the repairs needed to help the youth center reopen. For these stories and more, visit discoverweyburn.com.
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0: The Weyburn Beavers will look to turn the page on an 8-2 loss to the Moose Jaw Miller Express when they welcome the Swift Current 57s to Tom Lang Park tonight. First pitch is set for 7:05. Elsewhere in the Western Canadian Baseball League, the Medicine Hat Mavericks visit the Saskatoon Berries. The Brooks Bombers are in Fort McMurray to take on the Giants. The Lethbridge Bulls travel to Okotoks for a matchup with the Dogs. And the Regina Red Sox are on the road against the Sylvan Lake Gulls. Several Weyburn athletes represented Team Saskatchewan at the Prairie Cup Regional Lacrosse Championship in Red Deer, Alberta this past weekend. The U15 boys team finished with a 3-3 record, earning wins over Manitoba twice and AIBC, including a 5-4 victory over Manitoba in its final game Sunday. Meanwhile, the U15 girls squad posted a 1-3-1 record, highlighted by a 7-6 win over Alberta South and a 3-3 draw with Manitoba. Weyburn's Cohen Baumgartner, Cruz Carter, Nash Missile, and Ryder Stepp suited up for the U15 boys team, while Paisley Bashar and Julie Lebrecht represented Saskatchewan on the U15 girls roster.
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0: A mix of sun and cloud today with a high of 32. The humidity makes it feel closer to 40 with the heat warning still in effect. Some smoke and a chance of thunderstorms are possible this afternoon and evening. Overnight temperatures dip to 17. Thursday stays hot with a high of 30. Friday reaches 31 with a chance of rain. And sunshine returns for the weekend with highs around 33 for both Saturday and Sunday. 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
1: 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But we're not hanging out here for long, only until 1:30. 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
9: A heat warning remains in effect as hot and humid conditions continue across the area. A mix of sun and cloud today with a high of 32, the humidity making it feel closer to 40. Some smoky conditions are also possible with a chance of thunderstorms this afternoon and evening. Overnight, the low drops to 17. Thursday reaches 30, with Friday bringing a high of 31 and a chance of rain. Stay weather ready and stream us anywhere by downloading the Discover Weyburn app. I'm Larissa McEwen.
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9: The heat warning continues today as hot and humid conditions persist across the region. Expect a mix of sun and cloud with a high of 32 and the humidity making it feel closer to 40. Smoky conditions are possible along with a chance of thunderstorms this afternoon and evening. The low drops to 17 overnight. Thursday remains hot with a high of 30 and Friday reaches 31 with a chance of rain. Sun or storm, find the area's official forecast and stream us anywhere on the Discover Weyburn app. I'm Larissa McEwen.
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0: Afternoon, I'm Ken O'Neill. There's Sophie Simmons, Love Turns Lonely, Bruno Mars, the new one, Risk It All, just before that. Lil Nas X on the way. The CFL is into week 9. It starts tomorrow night with the Lions in Winnipeg. On Friday, Montreal plays the Ottawa Red Blacks. Saturday afternoon, the Stampeders travel to Hamilton. And Saturday night, Saskatchewan will be in Edmonton. The Argos have this week off.
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2: Good afternoon. I'm Laris McEwen. Weyburn police responded to a breach of undertaking report last week. Police say an adult male had contacted an adult female despite being subject to conditions prohibiting any contact. Deputy Chief Shane St. John says even if contact is initiated by the other person, those conditions still need to be followed.
3: Don't reach out in a third party or any other way to make contact with an individual you're not supposed to have conditions with. Don't be caught with them. Depending on the circumstances, they could be just released at that first time for a court appearance.
2: St. John says the outcome of a breach depends on the circumstances of each case. The man involved in the incident was arrested and later released. Saskatchewan RCMP are alerting residents about a traffic ticket scam being sent by text message. Discover Weyburn's Natasha Weeb has more.
4: Police say fraudulent text messages are claiming recipients have an unpaid traffic citation and direct them to a website to make a payment. RCMP say the texts are falsely using the name of the Provincial Court of Saskatchewan and are not connected to any official court process. Recent reports have come from the Carnduff and Indian Head areas, but officers say anyone in the province could receive the messages. Residents are encouraged to delete the text, block the number, and report any suspected fraud.
2: Doug Loden is encouraging more people to take advantage of lane swim times at the outdoor pool. He says the pool welcomes hundreds of swimmers of all skill levels and hopes more people will make use of the dedicated lane times.
5: Several people can use a lane at the same time. You go down one side and back on the other. When there's several swimmers in a lane, you need to choose the proper lane, slow, medium, or fast. Some just want to swim. Others want a bit of a workout that's more challenging.
2: Loden says they often have staff to help people improve their strokes and even devise workout plans. You can find the pool schedule on the City of Weyburn website. The city is advising residents of asphalt patching underway on Government Road between Souris Avenue and Railway Avenue. The work is slated to take a few days to complete. Southbound traffic is reduced to a single lane and drivers are asked to use alternate routes whenever possible and use caution in the area. The Great Plains Taste of Summer Charity Barbecue raised $1,148 in support of the Weyburn Youth Center, which remains closed while fire safety upgrades are completed. Cameron Weber, board chair and executive director of the Weyburn Youth Center, says every dollar raised helps get the facility ready to reopen.
6: Help towards getting the youth center back open come September the 1st.
2: The Taste of Summer Charity Barbecue Series continues next week with proceeds going to Envision Counseling and Support Center. For these stories and more, visit discoverweyburn.com.
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2: Three Weyburn athletes were part of an undefeated Team Saskatchewan U13 team at the Prairie Cup Regional Lacrosse Championship in Red Deer this past weekend. The Saskatchewan squad posted a perfect 5-0 record, opening the tournament with wins over Manitoba and Alberta North before adding victories over Alberta South and AIBC. Saskatchewan wrapped up the event with an 8-3 win over Alberta South on Sunday. Weyburn's Joey Arneson, Roman Quigley, and James Watson were among the players representing the province at the annual Lacrosse Championship. The team will now prepare for the Canadian Lacrosse Championships in Halifax next month. After dropping an 8-2 decision to the Moose Jaw Miller Express in their last outing, the Weyburn Beavers are back on the field tonight as they host the Swift Current 57s at Tom Lang Park. First pitch is scheduled for just after 7. Elsewhere in the Western Canadian Baseball League, the Medicine Hat Mavericks visit the Saskatoon Berries. The Brooks Bombers are in Fort McMurray to take on the Giants. The Lethbridge Bulls travel to Okotoks for a matchup with the Dogs. And the Regina Red Sox are on the road against the Sylvan Lake Gulls.
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2: A mix of sun and cloud today with a high of 32. The humidity makes it feel closer to 40 with the heat warning still in effect. Some smoke and a chance of thunderstorms are possible this afternoon and evening. Overnight temperatures dip to 17. Thursday stays hot with a high of 30. Friday reaches 31 with a chance of rain. And sunshine returns for the weekend with highs around 33 for both Saturday and Sunday. 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
3: A heat warning remains in effect as hot and humid conditions continue across the area. A mix of sun and cloud today with a high of 32, the humidity making it feel closer to 40. Some smoky conditions are also possible with a chance of thunderstorms this afternoon and evening. Overnight, the low drops to 17. Thursday reaches 30, with Friday bringing a high of 31 and a chance of rain. Stay weather ready and stream us anywhere by downloading the Discover Weyburn app. I'm Larissa McEwen.
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6: The heat warning continues today as hot and humid conditions persist across the region. Expect a mix of sun and cloud with a high of 32 and the humidity making it feel closer to 40. Smoky conditions are possible along with a chance of thunderstorms this afternoon and evening. The low drops to 17 overnight. Thursday remains hot with a high of 30 and Friday reaches 31 with a chance of rain. Sun or storm, find the area's official forecast and stream us anywhere on the Discover Weyburn app. I'm Larissa McEwen.
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0: Hotter Now, that's Lou Calla, and I'm Ken O'Neill. Dua Lipa, training season coming up. 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
2: Good afternoon, I'm Larissa McEwen. Weyburn police responded to a breach of undertaking report last week. Police say an adult male contacted an adult female despite being under conditions prohibiting contact. Deputy Chief Shane St. John says people under court-ordered conditions need to take them seriously.
3: When you're on those conditions, do not breach them. If the person reaches out to contact you, they're of course not on conditions. Make sure that you notify police. You know, this person's contacting me. I don't want them to do that. And then we can ask them to stop, but just don't respond to any of those.
2: Police say the man was arrested and later released. St. John says the consequences of a breach depends on the circumstances of each case. Saskatchewan RCMP are warning residents of a text message scam making the rounds in the southeast. Discover Weyburn's Natasha Weeb reports.
4: RCMP say they've received reports of fraudulent texts in the Carnduff and Indian Head areas, claiming people may have an outstanding traffic citation. The messages falsely identify the sender as the Provincial Court of Saskatchewan and ask recipients to click a link to make an online payment. Officers say the texts are not legitimate and are reminding people not to click any links, send payment, or provide personal information. RCMP say anyone who receives a suspicious message should block the number, keep records of the text, and report it to the Canadian Anti-Fraud Centre.
2: Weyburn resident Doug Loden is encouraging residents to take advantage of lane swim times at the Weyburn Leisure Centre outdoor pool. He says lane swim provides an opportunity to stay active, improve swimming ability, and even socialize.
5: At present, only about 130 total swims at lane swim time each week. We'd like to see 200 or 300 people using the pool at lane swim time. We have the pool only for the summer. Let's get swimming.
2: Loden says they often have staff present to help people work on their technique and even devise workout plans. But lane swim is open to swimmers of all abilities. The City of Weyburn is advising residents of asphalt patching underway on Government Road between Sirs Avenue and Railway Avenue. The work is slated to take a few days to complete. Southbound traffic is reduced to a single lane, and drivers are asked to use alternate routes when available and use caution in the area. $1,148 was raised today for the Weyburn Youth Center at the Great Plains Taste of Summer Charity Barbecue. The funds will help pay for mandatory fire safety upgrades as the Youth Center works toward reopening this fall. Board Chair Cameron Weaver says the fundraiser was a success.
6: The event went real well despite the heat. People came out and there was a lineup waiting for burgers and hot dogs. And so we'd like to thank the radio station for hosting it and for all of the businesses that donated to it. We just appreciate you so much. Thank you.
2: The Taste of Summer Charity Barbecue Series continues next Wednesday with proceeds going to Envision Counseling and Support Center. For these stories and more, visit discoverweyburn.com.
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2: The Weyburn Beavers will look to turn the page on an 8-2 loss to the Moose Jaw Miller Express when they welcome the Swift Current 57s to Tom Lang Park tonight. First pitch is set for 7:05. Elsewhere in the Western Canadian Baseball League, the Medicine Hat Mavericks visit the Saskatoon Berries. The Brooks Bombers are in Fort McMurray to take on the Giants. The Lethbridge Bulls travel to Okotoks for a matchup with the Dogs. And the Regina Red Sox are on the road against the Sylvan Lake Gulls. Several Weyburn athletes represented Team Saskatchewan at the Prairie Cup Regional Lacrosse Championship in Red Deer, Alberta this past weekend. The U15 boys team finished with a 3-3 record, earning wins over Manitoba twice and AIBC, including a 5-4 victory over Manitoba in its final game Sunday. Meanwhile, the U15 girls squad posted a 1-3-1 record, highlighted by a 7-6 win over Alberta South and a 3-3 draw with Manitoba. Weyburn's Cohen Baumgartner, Cruz Carter, Nash Missile, and Ryder Stepp suited up for the U15 boys team, while Paisley Bashara and Julie Lebrecq represented Saskatchewan on the U15 girls roster.
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2: A mix of sun and cloud today with a high of 32. The humidity makes it feel closer to 40 with the heat warning still in effect. Some smoke and a chance of thunderstorms are possible this afternoon and evening. Overnight temperatures dip to 17. Thursday stays hot with a high of 30. Friday reaches 31 with a chance of rain. And sunshine returns for the weekend with highs around 33 for both Saturday and Sunday. Stay connected to local forecasts and stream us anywhere by downloading the Discover Weyburn app. I'm Larissa McEwen.
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0: Today is National Chicken Wing Day. I'm Ken O'Neill. Buffalo, New York made it official back in 1977, but the famous wing was actually invented there back in 1964 when leftover wings were tossed into hot sauce and butter. We Canadians love them too, especially during patio and hockey season. And what type of wing fan are you? Flats or drumsticks? I'll take the flats every time. Somber and a former number one on AT40 with Ryan Seacrest. Next.
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4: A heat warning remains in effect as hot and humid conditions continue across the area. A mix of sun and cloud today with a high of 32, the humidity making it feel closer to 40. Some smoky conditions are also possible with a chance of thunderstorms this afternoon and evening. Overnight, the low drops to 17. Thursday reaches 30, with Friday bringing a high of 31 and a chance of rain. Stay weather ready and stream us anywhere by downloading the Discover Weyburn app. I'm Larissa McEwen.
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0: people.
1: Kissing other people, that's Lennon Stella. I'm Ken O'Neill. Harry Styles next. Have you been inside watching TV this summer? Shark Week is on right now on Discovery. Along with the classic shark specials and Sharknado movies, there's new documentaries too. I'm looking forward to Ultimate Shark Dive. This one looks good. Getting dropped 50 feet from a helicopter into a cage in the ocean while sharks circle it. I bet she makes it. It's on tomorrow night.
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9: The heat warning continues today as hot and humid conditions persist across the region. Expect a mix

0: The sun and cloud with a high of 32 and the humidity making it feel closer to 40. Smoky conditions are possible along with a chance of thunderstorms this afternoon and evening. The low drops to 17 overnight. Thursday remains hot with a high of 30 and Friday reaches 31 with a chance of rain. Sun or storm, find the area's official forecast and stream us anywhere on the Discover Weyburn app. I'm Larissa McEwen.
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0: Walk off the earth and rule the world. Good afternoon, I'm Ken O'Neill. Happy Wednesday. Ray, Where Is My Husband is coming up. And don't miss your local news update at 4.
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3: Good afternoon. I'm Larissa McEwen. Weyburn police are discussing the importance of following court-ordered conditions after a recent breach of undertaking investigation. Police say an adult male was arrested after he contacted an adult female, despite conditions prohibiting any contact.

0: Deputy Chief Shane St. John says the consequences of a breach can vary depending on the situation.
1: Say something else criminal occurred or it was more of a severe breach, they could be held and taken before a judge. And of course, if it continues, we would remand them into custody to be taken before a judge.
0: St. John says people who are subject to conditions should make sure they understand what is required of them to avoid further legal issues. A warning from Saskatchewan RCMP as scam text messages continue to be reported across the province. Discover Weyburn's Natasha Weeb reports.
2: RCMP say some residents have received messages claiming they owe money for a traffic ticket. The texts include a link to submit payment online and use the name of the Provincial Court of Saskatchewan to appear legitimate. Officers say the messages are fraudulent and appear to be coming from a phone number with a +21 area code. The public is being advised not to respond to the messages, click on any links, or share personal details. Anyone who believes they've received a scam message can report it to the Canadian Anti-Fraud Centre.
0: Lane swim times are frequently available at the Weyburn Leisure Centre outdoor pool. Local resident Doug Loden says it's a great recreation opportunity for people of all abilities.
3: Everyone can swim. All swimming abilities are encouraged. Others just want to move in the water, and that's a good thing as well. Swim at your own pace, your own distance. You might do 2 laps, 10 or 100. You might swim for 5 minutes or an hour.
0: While it's not required, people are encouraged to log the number of lengths they swim to better track how people are using the facility and lane swims. The pool schedule can be found on the city website. Asphalt patching is underway on Government Road between Source Avenue and Railway Avenue. The work is expected to take a few days to complete. Southbound traffic has been reduced to a single lane while crews are on site. Drivers are encouraged to use alternate routes when possible and use extra caution through the work zone. The Great Plains Taste of Summer Charity Barbecue raised $1,148 for the Weyburn Youth Center, helping support required fire safety upgrades ahead of its planned reopening. Board Chair Cameron Weber says the organization's mission goes far beyond providing a place for youth to spend time.
4: The idea of the youth center is to have volunteers come and build relationships with the kids and be able to mentor them or help them out in ways if they're struggling. And it's a process. It doesn't happen overnight. It's a long-term thing of building relationships and being there to help the kids out.
0: The youth center is hoping to reopen by September 1st. For these stories and more, visit discoverweyburn.com.
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0: Three Weyburn athletes were part of an undefeated Team Saskatchewan U13 team at the Prairie Cup Regional Lacrosse Championship in Red Deer this past weekend. The Saskatchewan squad posted a perfect 5-0 record, opening the tournament with wins over Manitoba and Alberta North before adding victories over Alberta South and AIBC. Saskatchewan wrapped up the event with an 8-3 win over Alberta South on Sunday. Weyburn's Joey Arneson, Roman Quigley, and James Watson were among the players representing the province at the annual lacrosse championship. The team will now prepare for the Canadian Lacrosse Championships in Halifax next month. After dropping an 8-2 decision to the Moose Jaw Miller Express in their last outing, the Weyburn Beavers are back on the field tonight as they host the Swift Current 57s at Tom Lang Park. First pitch is scheduled for just after 7. Elsewhere in the Western Canadian Baseball League, the Medicine Hat Mavericks visit the Saskatoon Berries. The Brooks Bombers are in Fort McMurray to take on the Giants. The Lethbridge Bulls travel to Okotoks for a matchup with the Dogs. And the Regina Red Sox are on the road against the Sylvan Lake Gulls.
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0: A mix of sun and cloud today with a high of 32. The humidity makes it feel closer to 40 with the heat warning still in effect. Some smoke and a chance of thunderstorms are possible this afternoon and evening. Overnight temperatures dip to 17. Thursday stays hot with a high of 30. Friday reaches 31 with a chance of rain. And sunshine returns for the weekend with highs around 33 for both Saturday and Sunday. 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

0: I'm Ken O'Neill. Alex Warren and Fever Dream coming up next. Have you been paying attention to this summer's Commonwealth Games? 149 athletes from here at home are in Glasgow, Scotland, and we're racking up the medals. Last time I checked, Canada was in second place with 35 medals, 13 of them gold. Athletes from 74 nations and territories are taking part. The 11-day multi-sport event wraps up on Sunday. Go Canada!
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12: We're looking at a warm stretch of weather through the rest of the week. Partly cloudy conditions continue this evening with a chance of a thunderstorm. Some smoke remains possible with an overnight low of 15. Thursday clears up with a high of 29. Friday stays hot with a chance of showers and a high of 33. Stay weather ready and stream us anywhere by downloading the Discover Weyburn app. I'm Marissa McEwen.
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0: The Weeknd. I'm Ken O'Neill. Ariana Grande, Hate That I Made You Love Me, is coming up in just a minute. Earlier this year, it was announced that there'll be no more Hockey Night in Canada on CBC. And now another big shift. Yesterday, Amazon Prime signed on for 12 years of not Monday, but all Wednesday night hockey in Canada. So we've got regional games on TSN, regular season and playoff games on Sportsnet, and Wednesday night games and a couple of rounds of the playoffs on Prime. I'm having trouble keeping track.
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9: A mix of conditions is expected through the rest of the week, with some storms and heat in the forecast. Partly cloudy conditions are expected this evening with a chance of a thunderstorm. Smoky conditions are possible as temperatures fall to a low of 15 overnight. Thursday clears up with a high of 29, and Friday could see some showers as temperatures climb to 33. Sun or storm, find the area's official forecast and stream us anywhere on the Discover Weyburn app. I'm Larissa McEwen.
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0: Romeo and Jealous, I Ain't With You. I'm Ken O'Neill. We've got a local news update coming at 5. Lady Gaga is next, and make sure you download our app and you can have the latest info with you always. 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

0: 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I'm Justin Bieber.
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2: Good afternoon, I'm Laris McEwen. Weyburn police responded to a breach of undertaking report last week. Police say an adult male had contacted an adult female despite being subject to conditions prohibiting any contact. Deputy Chief Shane St. John says even if contact is initiated by the other person, those conditions still need to be followed.
3: Don't reach out in a third party or any other way to make contact with an individual you're not supposed to have conditions with. Don't be caught with them. Depending on the circumstances, they could be just released at that first time for a court appearance.
2: St. John says the outcome of a breach depends on the circumstances of each case. The man involved in the incident was arrested and later released. Saskatchewan RCMP are alerting residents about a traffic ticket scam being sent by text message. Discover Weyburn's Natasha Weeb has more.
4: Police say fraudulent text messages are claiming recipients have an unpaid traffic citation and direct them to a website to make a payment. RCMP say the texts are falsely using the name of the Provincial Court of Saskatchewan and are not connected to any official court process. Recent reports have come from the Carnduff and Indian Head areas, but officers say anyone in the province could receive the messages. Residents are encouraged to delete the text, block the number, and report any suspected fraud.
2: Doug Loden is encouraging more people to take advantage of lane swim times at the outdoor pool. He says the pool welcomes hundreds of swimmers of all skill levels and hopes more people will make use of the dedicated lane times.
5: Several people can use a lane at the same time. You go down one side and back on the other. When there's several swimmers in a lane, you need to choose the proper lane, slow, medium, or fast. Some just want to swim. Others want a bit of a workout that's more challenging.
2: Loden says they often have staff to help people improve their strokes and even devise workout plans. You can find the pool schedule on the City of Weyburn website. The city is advising residents of asphalt patching underway on Government Road between Souris Avenue and Railway Avenue. The work is slated to take a few days to complete. Southbound traffic is reduced to a single lane and drivers are asked to use alternate routes whenever possible and use caution in the area. The Great Plains Taste of Summer Charity Barbecue raised $1,148 in support of the Weyburn Youth Center, which remains closed while fire safety upgrades are completed. Cameron Weber, Board Chair and Executive Director of the Weyburn Youth Center, says every dollar raised helps get the facility ready to reopen.
6: Help towards getting the youth center back open come September the 1st.
2: The Taste of Summer Charity Barbecue Series continues next week, with proceeds going to Envision Counseling and Support Center. For these stories and more, visit discoverweyburn.com.
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2: The Weyburn Beavers will look to turn the page on an 8-2 loss to the Moose Jaw Miller Express when they welcome the Swift Current 57s to Tom Lang Park tonight. First pitch is set for 7:05. Elsewhere in the Western Canadian Baseball League, the Medicine Hat Mavericks visit the Saskatoon Berries. The Brooks Bombers are in Fort McMurray to take on the Giants. The Lethbridge Bulls travel to Okotoks for a matchup with the Dogs. And the Regina Red Sox are on the road against the Sylvan Lake Gulls. Several Weyburn athletes represented Team Saskatchewan at the Prairie Cup Regional Lacrosse Championship in Red Deer, Alberta this past weekend. The U15 boys team finished with a 3-3 record, earning wins over Manitoba twice and AIBC, including a 5-4 victory over Manitoba in its final game Sunday. Meanwhile, the U15 girls squad posted a 1-3-1 record, highlighted by a 7-6 win over Alberta South and a 3-3 draw with Manitoba. Weyburn's Cohen Baumgartner, Cruz Carter, Nash Missile, and Ryder Stepp suited up for the U15 boys team, while Paisley Bashar and Julie Lebrecht represented Saskatchewan on the U15 girls roster.
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2: Partly cloudy with a chance of thunderstorms this evening. Some smoke present with a low of 15 overnight. Thursday clears up with a high of 29. Friday we could see showers sitting at 33. And Saturday and Sunday bring more sunshine with a high of 33. 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

0: Martin Garrix with Ed Sheeran, and repeat it in just a minute. I'm Ken O'Neill. Happy Wednesday. One of the best sky watching nights of the summer is here. Tonight, two meteor showers, the Southern Delta Aquarids and the Alpha Capricornids, will peak at the exact same time, creating the chance to see dozens of shooting stars every hour. You don't need a telescope. You just need to find a dark place away from city lights. Let your eyes adjust and look up. It's one of those rare reminders that the best summer entertainment is absolutely free.
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3: We're looking at a warm stretch of weather through the rest of the week. Partly cloudy conditions continue this evening with a chance of a thunderstorm. Some smoke remains possible with an overnight low of 15. Thursday clears up with a high of 29. Friday stays hot with a chance of showers and a high of 33. Stay weather ready and stream us anywhere by downloading the Discover Wayburn app. I'm Larissa McEwen.
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0: hit the wall. Gracie Abrams coming up. I'm Ken O'Neill. Happy Wednesday. 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
9: A mix of conditions is expected through the rest of the week, with some storms and heat in the forecast. Partly cloudy conditions are expected this evening with a chance of a thunderstorm. Smoky conditions are possible as temperatures fall to a low of 15 overnight. Thursday clears up with a high of 29, and Friday could see some showers as temperatures climb to 33. Sun or storm, find the area's official forecast and stream us anywhere on the Discover Weyburn app. I'm Larissa McEwen.
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0: Loud Luxury and Love No More. I'm Ken O'Neill. Chapel Roan is coming up. Have a great evening. Your local news update is coming at 6.
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2: Good evening, I'm Larissa McEwen. Weyburn police responded to a breach of undertaking report last week. Police say an adult male contacted an adult female despite being under conditions prohibiting contact. Deputy Chief Shane St. John says people under court-ordered conditions need to take them seriously.
3: When you're on those conditions, do not breach them. If the person reaches out to contact you, they're of course not on conditions. Make sure that you notify police. You know, this person's contacting me. I don't want them to do that. And then we can ask them to stop, but just don't respond to any of those.
2: Police say the man was arrested and later released. St. John says the consequences of a breach depends on the circumstances.